0: 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You speak into it, we get a notice, we can play that song, get your voice on the air. Hey, this is Rocky. What's your name?
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For Judd Nelson, who played John Bender, says he went to school with dozens of guys like him. They added the abuse part in the movie. Bender was leaving the field. I remember when this song was playing. Spending time in detention, he says, was better than staying at his house at home.

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0: Hi, it's Rocky with the WBAD concert calendar coming to Northwell at Jones Beach. Kicking off the summer, June 5th, it's Triumph. July 2nd, Santana and the Doobie Brothers. 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Coming to the Paramount in Huntington, July 7th, David Lee Roth. 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

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It is Rocky Stewart. Copeland from The Police is doing a spoken word tour playing theaters across the states. He will bring his Have I Said Too Much tour to Paramount this summer. 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
1: How about Fishful Thinking? Nah, too cute. C'est la vie? 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

0: Hi, it's Rocky with the WBAB concert calendar coming to Northwell at Jones Beach. Kicking off the summer June 5th, it's Triumph. July 2nd, Santana and the Doobie Brothers. July 19th, Toto, Christopher Cross and the Romantics. 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
1: 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Paddle to the metal. Oh, man. I should do this for a living.
0: It feels good to be Boatu. 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

0: 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Roger and JP, 5:32, Tuesday morning. We're broadcasting live from the College Hunks Hauling Junk, College Hunks Moving Studios. Good morning, JP. How are you?
1: I'm good. Yourself?
0: Good.
1: What's doing?
0: Yeah, not much.
1: What's going on today? Is it raining today? Tomorrow was it? What's, today's okay. Tomorrow sucks.
0: Yeah, I think tomorrow and Thursday suck.
1: Is that the way that's going?
0: Yeah. So today's the last day to do something good outside.
1: Wonderful. Yeah, I'll be at a lacrosse game.
0: Oh, you got another lacrosse game? Your son isn't done yet?
1: No, this thing just doesn't end.
0: Yeah, because as a senior, I thought they were like done with everything now. It's
1: middle of May, season, you know? They got two games left, and then if they win out, they make the playoffs, and then we'll see where that goes. So at least Thursday, as of right now, Thursday could be the last game of the season, or it could not be. Depends on what they do today.
0: And that's the end of his lacrosse career.
1: That's the end of his lacrosse career. Oh. That's the end of his soccer career.
0: There's no after high school league or Sunday morning lacrosse league.
1: That's his thing.
0: Yeah.
1: He can go in and do whatever he wants.
0: Because after high school, we could always play, you know, Sunday morning softball. You know what I mean? We could do something.
1: If he wants to go play on a men's team, on a soccer team, whatever he wants to do, go ahead. I don't care. I just don't have to go anymore. I feel like once you turn 18, if I choose to go, then I choose to go. As a father of a high school student, I feel like it's my obligation to be there as often as I possibly can.
0: Sure, and it's fun.
1: So therefore, today I will be at Kennequat High School for a big old, I think they're playing William Floyd or something like that.
0: Uh-huh. Very nice. Your last game.
1: Awesome! Thursday.
0: Well,
1: and if they make the playoffs, whatever their last game is, that'll be my last game. That'll be my last. I gotta be honest with you, man. I just don't get the lacrosse thing. I don't.
0: Just as a sport in general?
1: I try to get into it. I like, you know, it's not, it's better than when my daughter was playing field hockey.
0: Yeah.
1: And it's way better than when my daughter was playing softball.
0: Yeah.
1: But it's like, I don't know. And it's constantly moving. There's action. I don't know why. Yeah. I don't love it. I just don't love it. I don't love it. But he has fun. That's all I care about.
0: Yet you like soccer. Oh, well, you love soccer.
1: I love soccer.
0: Way less action, slower pace,
1: that's
0: all that stuff.
1: Not way less. It's only less action if you don't know the game and you don't understand the beautiful game. The beautiful game. The constant movement, the flow, the strategy, the tactics.
0: Right.
1: If you're just a layman, they don't score enough goals, then you don't like it. They get you.
0: Right.
1: But if you're not understanding...
0: But that's what you say about baseball.
1: If you're not... Baseball's boring.
0: Oh, come on!
1: Baseball is...
0: You don't see the flow and the strategy.
1: There is no flow and strategy. They're literally standing there hoping the ball gets to them.
0: That's what soccer looks like.
1: There's only one guy standing there, and that's the goalie. That's it. Everybody else is moving.
0: Oh, yeah, faking an injury, but most times they're waiting for the ball to come to them.
1: See,
0: that's how it looks different than two sports.
1: You want to talk about faking injury?
0: Yeah.
1: Let's talk basketball.
0: Yeah.
1: Let's talk LeBron James.
0: Yeah, they've brought on a lot of soccer stuff into basketball.
1: That bitch flops around more than any soccer player does because soccer started cracking down on that stuff.
0: Yeah, that's all basketball has to do is crack down on it because hockey did.
1: Oh, my God.
0: Hockey will put you in the box with the same guy who hit you because you flopped. And they don't give a crap. You're going in the box.
1: I don't listen.
0: That's what they should do in basketball. I'd stop that.
1: It should happen to all of them. You want to flop on a soccer field?
0: Absolutely.
1: Nope.
0: All right, we have agreement on that.
1: Stop being a bitch. And you know what the problem with that was? Is that it was happening in the bigger international leagues, like in the Premier League and that kind of stuff, and on the World Cup stage.
0: Yeah.
1: And then the kids here
0: started doing it.
1: That's where the problem was. Because before that, it was only over there. You're like, you watch the game. Come on, just get up. Let's go.
0: So did they stop it with the kids? Or it's still going?
1: No, they cracked down on them with the kids, too. Yeah.
0: Good. They should grow up not flopping.
1: I had a kid one time, this kid Sam. I hated him.
0: Good morning, Sam.
1: I don't care about... listen.
0: Poor Sam.
1: I literally don't care. Him or his parents, none of them. I couldn't stand him. So this kid, like, I watched him flop. He went up for a ball. He came down. He flopped. He grabbed his ankle, grabbed his ankle, and then he just popped his head up and looked around like this. Like to
0: see who was watching.
1: To see who was watching. And I pulled him right off the field. I'm like, you're done. And his parents started yelling at me. I'm like, you saw what happened. And he's like, I go, dude, this is not a game of FIFA. Get up. Isn't that what we do?
0: Yep. Let's see how the traffic's doing so far.
1: Sam hated him.
0: Here's Matt Wolf.
2: 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You're 102.3 WBAB, Brad's Jeep and Patchogue, Long Island traffic. It looks like they're reopening the Northern State Parkway after that overnight work. Eastbound between the Seaford Oyster Bay and 110, things start to move there. Westbound Southern State, that looks good from the Bethpage Parkway out to the Meadowbrook. Also moving well on the LIE westbound from the Sacta Coast to the Seaford Oyster Bay and the LIRR. That's on or close. Matt Wolf. That's your 102.3 WBAB, Brown's Jeep in Patchogue, Long Island traffic.
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0: 102.3 WBAB. Long Island's only classic rock, Roger and JP. Coming up next, a woman who may be one of the bravest of women or men that I've seen in any news article. And I'll tell you about her house and what her house is a den of. 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
1: Well, it's not a den of thieves.
0: No, it's not. 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

0: 102.3 WBAB, Long Island's only classic rock, Roger and JP. So there's a story of a woman and her husband who live in a house in Montana. And, you know, everybody knows Montana has been very popular the last bunch of years. Well, they live in a farmhouse, so they are in rural Montana. She's 27.
1: What isn't rural in Montana?
0: Well, you know, they're not living in the middle of whatever the big town is. So they...
1: Right. That's what I was thinking.
0: So her name is Callie, and her husband is a ranch hand. And so they get a house as part of his job. He gets paid to be a ranch hand, and they get quarters to live in. And so they have a house, you know, basically ranch-style house. Well, it turns out it is infested with, it is a den of snakes. There are garter snakes. Now, there's nothing poisonous.
1: I don't care.
0: But there are lots of them, so that they see, like now, in the springtime, they see like 8 snakes a day. Not just outside. She went to get their baby out of the playpen thing, and there was a snake in the middle of the floor of the room.
2: Like, what the?
0: Like, what kind of
1: not gonna happen.
0: Horrible life is that to have, where outside your front door, their front door, they don't open and close, they have it shut. And then underneath, you know, the shingles that are on the house, they have snakes dropping out from under the shingles every day.
1: Yeah. So the house,
0: I don't know how you live there.
1: Obviously, it needs to be burned to the ground. But I read this story yesterday, and it got me thinking.
0: Yeah.
1: You know how you guys, now realize, these are snakes. Take out garter snakes, because they're in the world of rattlesnakes, and you can come in and bring somebody in.
0: Garters are in the world of rattlesnakes?
1: No, there's rattlesnakes out there in Montana, and that whole area. You could be garter snakes, could be rattlesnakes, could be anything.
0: Oh, I see, yeah.
1: The bottom line is, I don't care how many people you bring in, and they're like, oh, all the snakes are clear. Are you really going to be comfortable enough to think that the snakes are clear, like while you're sleeping, they're dropping from the ceiling and all that kind of crap? So my question to you two is, you, especially Brett, love breaking my balls about me saying that I would live in the Amity Horror House.
0: Mm-hmm.
1: Would you rather live in the Amityville Horror House, or would you rather live in this house that is a den of snakes?
3: Very easy. Amityville.
1: Thank you. Thought so.
0: See, easy.
1: Welcome.
0: Snakes. You can fix the snakes. You can't fix the Amityville Horror House.
1: You can never know that the snakes are really gone. They could tell you they're gone, just like when you had your bee problem. Uh-huh. They could tell you your bees are gone, but did you really feel like the bees were gone? Did you ever really feel comfortable?
0: The snake problem. They have to clear them out, obviously.
1: You have to burn the whole house to the ground and rebuild
0: it. Get rid of them and seal it up, and then you got to make sure your yard is, anti-snaked.
1: Oh, really? Is that what you do, Roger? You anti-snake it?
0: You put it out there with like the poison and stuff.
1: Right.
0: But on the other hand, you're in rural Montana, and there are rodents and stuff, so you need them eaten. So I guess you need some snakes, but
1: no, you don't.
0: Yeah, this is the thing I don't understand.
3: You don't need him climbing in the house. So.
0: No, you don't need him
3: outside the house.
1: You don't need him over the baby's crib, falling out of the ceiling panels. No,
3: we need him a mile down the road.
1: Correct.
0: Listen, I'm not saying I'm used to him, but when we lived in rural Connecticut for 10 years when I was a kid.
1: Here we go. We're gonna get the spam story, Brett.
0: No, I used to.
3: We send the snake spam daily.
0: This is the other S word, snake.
1: Powdered milk, here we go.
0: In the spring, we would find snake skin.
1: Roger's born a poor black child.
0: I was not. I was born a poor white child. Actually, I was born a middle class white child. Then we became a poor white child. And we used to have snake skins outside the foundation of our house in the spring. I don't remember at any other time of year. And it was either garter or black snakes. But the skin would come off very thin, and it was like very thin Kleenex, very thin. But one year, I was out back, and I was cutting a lawn, and right under my bedroom window, on the back bedroom where I, right under that window was the snake skin. And it's like really light, but that's where he shed it, was right along the foundation, which I guess is warm, and they would come along and make their way, and they don't want to be out in the open, and that's where the skin was. And that was freaky. But it would happen several years in a row because I guess that's what they do, is leave the skin out. But I would only see the snake once in a while, or a snake, one of them, go along in the grass along the foundation, because they would run away when we were in the area. They would take off. And you'd see it like out of the corner of your eye.
1: Yeah.
0: But the house wasn't infested with snakes. So there is a way to keep a house from being infested and them falling out of your foundation. And so I would take that over to the Amityville Horror House anytime of the day or night.
1: That was very well thought out.
0: Well, it's actual real life, as opposed to just irrational fears.
1: You had one snake. She's got hundreds.
0: Yeah, I know. But why does she want to do an online thing?
1: How are you comparing your situation of one snake to the hundreds? This woman has a mentality.
0: Well, what I'm saying is we had state forest, woods, swamp, and snakes around the house. But you can, once you clean out the house, you can have a clean situation where the snakes aren't invading your house. So it can happen.
1: And with what real snake cleaning out experience do you have?
0: I'm not saying I'm doing it.
1: I feel like you're just making this whole thing up.
0: You hire a service to... No, what are you talking about?
1: What do you mean,
0: that's
1: what
0: real
1: am I
0: life.
1: Talking about?
0: That was real life. We had snakes.
1: You had one snake. She's got hundreds.
0: We had more than one. I didn't have hundreds like this. What I'm saying is, but the snakes didn't come into our house, mate, and start falling out from under our shingles of our house. Because why?
1: You know what this is?
0: Because the house was properly insulated and sealed.
1: Brett, you know what this is?
3: What is
1: Stolen
3: it?
1: Valor. Is
0: what does
1: is.
0: That mean?
1: He's trying to like come off like he's got the same problems that this woman's got.
0: Never said
1: this
0: that one time.
1: This woman's got snakes falling out of the ass. Out of
0: her ass? That's a little exaggerated.
1: She's got a lot of snakes.
0: Are you effing serious?
1: She's got a lot of snakes.
0: Not at all. I'm talking about my experience with snakes.
1: It's dropping from the house.
0: Not nearly hers. Ooh, I didn't say that. I said you could fix the house. You can't fix the Amityville Horror House. And that's my example. Is you can have snakes around without them invading your house if you seal it and insulate it properly.
1: Got it.
0: That's it. You'll still find snake skins, though. That could happen. Gross and all. 5:56. Let's see how the traffic's doing, and here's Matt.
2: Your WBAB Brown's Jeep and Patchogue Long Island traffic. Right now, still seeing that crash on Sunrise Highway heading westbound at Hospital Road, exit 54. The left shoulder is blocked off there. That's causing delays going back to Station Road. On the Southern State Parkway, you're seeing jam-ups in both directions right now between the Wanta and the Meadowbrook. You might want to take Hempstead Turnpike or Sunrise Highway instead. 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I'm Aaron, and that's your WBAB Brown's Jeep and Patchogue Long Island traffic.
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1: So, I guess, I don't know, the movies, the Michael Jackson movies got a pretty fair amount of success, and it's doing real huge. Well, so I guess that blows the dust off of maybe old wounds or old memories. I just didn't think that in May of 2026, I'd launch the NewYorkPost.com and see the lead story be a story about Michael Jackson. He's been dead since 2009.
0: Right, but the movie just, you know.
1: Right, obviously. So I guess the movie just kind of blows the dust off everything. The headline is Michael Jackson's secret family reveals disturbing child sex abuse claims against the late pop star. They said he was a monster. Everybody thought he was this one, he was this guy, but he was an absolute monster. It's like the Cassio family. So basically the story here is that the Cassio family, the father, he worked at the Helmsley Hotel in New York City back in the 80s. And that's where he met Michael Jackson. And for some reason, he got right into Michael Jackson's circle and started traveling the world with Michael on the plane. The kids, there's four kids, and they're saying they sat down with 60 Minutes Australia. That's another thing I don't really understand. because they're from New York, on Sunday night to describe how Jackson sexually abused all of them as children and supplied them copious drugs and alcohol after wooing their family with lavish gifts and fame. So they filed a lawsuit in February. So this is before the movie came out. So I guess when the rumblings of the movie came out, they said, you know what, this is the time we got to do it. They're alleging that Jackson was a serial child sex predator who sexually abused victims at the homes of Elizabeth Taylor and Elton John. Elton John's probably sitting there like, why are you bringing me into
0: this? Right, exactly.
1: Don't drag me into this. I got nothing to do with it. It says he's a monster. He's evil. What he did was evil. And they go into the whole thing. And like I said, the father worked at the Helmsley Hotel, Palace Hotel. That's where we met Michael. He quickly became part of the singer's inner circle, and the family would spend holidays at Neverland Ranch and travel the world with the King of Pop. One of the siblings, the guy Eddie, is 43 years old, recalled on the broadcast with 60 Minutes that he met the Thriller singer when he was only 2 years old, when Jackson began visiting his family's New York home on late nights unannounced. So this dude would just come over, and I guess, I don't know, maybe he was supplying the parents with money or fame or whatever the hell it was, and they just were naive to the whole thing. If this is true, I have no idea. I'm not saying they're lying. I just don't know. You know, none of us do. Right? So it goes on. It says the superstar's luxury gifts, however, were merely a facade for the decades of alleged grooming and abuse that followed. Quote, my parents were young. For them to have such a big celebrity want to be friends with them, they definitely felt special, and so did we. He made us feel like we were his family, his kids, his everything. And then things started to change. This guy, Eddie, claims that Jackson started to molest him when he was 11 years old during the 1993 Dangerous Tour, abusing them every night while the two shared a bed well into his adulthood.
2: Totally false.
1: Yeah, I bet. It says, he goes, we were on tour, and that's when Michael started to get closer and started rubbing me on my legs. I was sitting on his lap, and that's when the first kiss happened. He kissed me on the lips.
0: Oh, God.
1: Multiple of the siblings said Jackson also had them participate in a disturbing game called the Booty Rumble.
0: Oh, boy.
1: Got nothing for that one, huh, Mike?
0: Suddenly, MJ's silent.
1: He said,
2: no.
1: He could. He would lay me on top of him with my genitals up against his while he would shake, and he would kind of push up against me. He would also drink my...
2: give him hot milk.
1: That's not hot milk here. You know what I'm saying? You see where I'm going with this? I don't know if FCC-wise. Nope, I don't think I can say it. And say he would drink my, and then said, this is how much I love you. This is crazy. If this is true, but the problem is, like, it's not that there's a problem. I mean, I feel if it is, you feel awful for these people, right?
0: Right.
1: Because, like, you almost like your parents handed you over to this dude, you know, because you can go on a private jet or you weren't being taken care of by your parents, whatever. There's like a million layers to this of why it sucks. I just don't understand how it comes out now. That, you know what I'm saying? Like, I just don't understand.
0: A lot of stuff came out in the past. That's why I feel like there's so many people.
1: But they're suing him in February of 2026.
0: Yeah.
1: Do you know what I'm saying? Like, this happened, this thing, and it started in 1993 on the Dangerous Tour. Yeah,
0: feels opportunistic.
1: It's 2026. Yeah. It's almost, you know, 30 years later.
3: Do the parents not take any responsibility? Would you let your kid...
0: Never.
1: Never.
3: ...go on tour and whatever with Michael Jack or any celebrity?
0: No.
1: Not a chance.
3: So why do the parents not have any responsibility in this?
1: I don't know. Right. And then he goes, well, after he did that, he's like, I guess he really does love me. Nicole Marie, there's four kids. Nicole Marie said Jackson would make her undress when she was 12 and play with himself. Listen, if this is true, they should dig him up and kill him again. If you ask me.
0: I remember he settled two cases for like tens of millions of dollars. You know, and that bothers me, has always bothered me.
1: But you know what I always go back to?
0: He says, I'm innocent, but they settled for tens of millions of dollars each case.
1: But you know what I always go back to?
0: What?
1: Is that time we had Lou Ferrigno in the studio.
0: Yeah.
1: The Hulk.
0: Yeah.
1: And Lou Ferrigno was training Michael Jackson. And Lou Ferrigno said, my kids were around Michael.
0: Yep.
1: All the time.
0: Yeah, and he never felt
1: Do you think if I felt anything that my kids would have been allowed near Michael Jackson? He goes, I'm telling you, there's no... He looked us both. He was sitting right there.
0: Yeah, I know.
1: And he said, he's like, there's no way any of that stuff happened.
0: Yeah.
1: And I'm like, okay, well, you were in kind of the inner circle. You were his trainer. If you're Michael's trainer, then you're around all the time.
0: Right.
1: You know? But again, you don't expect to see any of this in 2026. The dude's been dead...
0: Sure.
1: 15 years, man.
0: Yeah. Well,
1: 16, movie, 17 years.
0: The movie stirs up everything at the bottom of the pond, I guess, and brings back what is old, new, makes it new again.
1: I guess. He gave me Xanax and Vicodin at 11 years old and told me I'd be floating and I would love it. Eesh. That's what he said to the daughter.
0: 6'12".
1: You can give me Xanax and Vicodin.
0: You'd be floating and loving it.
1: Yeah.
4: Okay.
1: Thanks, Mike.
0: Let's check traffic. Here's Matt.
5: 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Browns, Jeep, and Patchogue, Long Island traffic. Some activity on Jericho Turnpike. Huntington Station, parts of it blocked off because of some down power lines between New York Avenue and Schiller Avenue, I'm seeing. Be aware there might be some diversions in that spot. Let's take a peek at Sunrise Highway. Both ways at the Oakdale Merge are solid. Westbound Southern State, you are good from the Meadowbrook right out to the Belt. This report brought to you by KGH Law. Long Island has some of the highest cancer rates in the country. It could be from the drinking water. If you've been diagnosed with cancer or ulcerative colitis, call KGH Law 212-227-2900. 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
17: Guys, another day, another round of negotiations between the MTA and unions representing the Long Island Railroad. Yesterday's meetup yielding no results. Saturday's deadline for that LIRR strike getting closer. The union's pushing for higher pay. The MTA says those demands could trigger significant fare hikes. And three people from the New York City area in isolation after getting off that cruise ship at the center of the hantavirus outbreak. They're in Nebraska for 42 days. Three people on that ship have died from the outbreak. Health officials say the risk to the public is low because the germ does not spread easy between people. Sports, Yankees lose again. Mets welcome in Detroit tonight. Sunny today, it's going to be nice. High 64. 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

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Roger and JP. Coming up next, what food did you hate the most when you were a kid? Think about that for a second. And what was the most hated food as a little kid that, I mean, there were times I couldn't get up from the dinner table without finishing what was on my plate, and that food on that plate was my most hated. Meanwhile, the world's upside down, and it's a lot of the stuff we used to hate is becoming the most popular foods right now. I'll tell you about it next. 102.3 WBAB, Long Island's only classic rock. Roger and JP.

0: Nation's only classic rock, Roger and JP. So the worst food you might have thought about that you had when you were a kid, what did you hate the most? Usually it leans toward the vegetable family.
1: String beans, but not, I was not a big fan of the string beans when I was little. Beans.
2: Love string beans.
1: I love them now.
0: Right.
1: I didn't love them when I was
2: my mom
1: a kid.
2: Would buy frozen mixed vegetables. I mean, we still do now. But at that time, I guess, I don't know if it was. Like, so the mixed vegetables, I would love lima beans that they put
0: wrong
2: in there.
0: With you?
2: I don't know. It just had, it was like a nothing taste to me.
0: That was the mistake bean.
1: Yeah, that didn't
0: I don't know why
1: me.
0: That was in there.
1: Beans never bothered me.
0: Really?
1: And it's funny. Hated my mother them. Was, this is how deranged my mother was. She knew I hated like string beans, right? But she would buy string beans from the store, not a canned, mm-hmm. like, I guess if my father actually brought home some money, whatever the story was, like, mm-hmm. like fresh string beans.
0: Yeah.
1: And she would make me crack the ends off. It was like digging my own grave. You know what I'm saying? Like, she knew I hated string beans, but here she's going to make me clean them, and I had to crack
0: maybe
1: the ends
0: like
1: off and get
0: more.
1: Them ready. No.
0: Maybe you'd like them if you helped clean them.
1: You might as well make me dig my own grave, you bitch.
0: When we would have... That's horrible.
1: I know.
0: When we would have... canned vegetables, which was all the time, the yellow beans, wax beans, and beets were the worst. And I think beets wins by this much because of the bleeding red juice that would go over and wreck the potatoes and get on a pork chop or something. And so I always hated beets, wouldn't eat them when they were served warm, and then I'd sit there and have to finish my plate, and everybody had finished dinner, and I'm still sitting there with my beets, and they were cold, and I would never eat them. Now I can't eat enough cold beets.
1: Oh, I can. I've been
0: beet salad's amazing right now.
1: I can't do it. I've been traumatized by beets ever since that time. I came into work one day and I had to run to the bathroom, and I thought I was blood all over the place.
0: Oh, right. And with a frozen bag of beets.
1: No. That's different.
0: Oh, is that
1: that's,
0: different?
1: That's,
0: what was that?
1: That's the vasectomy when I put the frozen bag of cranberries on my junk, and it was everything turned red. There was a time where I ate beets,
0: right.
1: And I never ate beets before, and Nicole had me eat beets,
0: right.
1: And I did it, and then I had to work, and I had to run to the bathroom, and then all of a sudden, it looked like there was a murder scene in there, and I thought I was dying. I came in here, my face was white. Roger's like, what's the matter with you? I'm like, dude, I just went to the bathroom, and there's blood. I think I have to get to the hospital. And then I don't know if you told me, like, what'd you eat, or Nicole said you had the beets. I think it was like, I was texting Nicole, maybe, and she's like, you had the beets last night, you moron.
0: The beets.
1: And I'm like, oh, okay. I thought I was dying. I literally thought I was dying. I'm like, I am not going out here.
0: Well, beet salad has been big on, say, when you go out to eat on restaurant menus for a bunch of years now. But now it's gotten to a new level where people are buying, and they are bestsellers, beet capsules, powders, gummies,
1: juice shots, they say it's through the roof. Yeah, they say it's real good for you.
0: Right. So
2: it's good for your blood pressure.
1: Yes.
0: Right. And so the
2: arteries.
0: Growing of beets with farmers has doubled in the last 20 years. I mean, wait, that's... way more beets than anybody you would think would ever need, but they've doubled the acreage, so beets have become like an accepted thing. So the whole world is kind of upside down now.
1: How are they not using...
0: Where beets, peas, and beans are like top shelf, and that's the worst thing when I was a kid.
1: How are they not using "We got the beef from the Go-Go's" for an ad campaign?
0: Yeah.
1: We got the beets, we got the beets, we got the beets.
3: Yeah!
0: Sure,
3: yeah! We got the beets!
0: So now beets are at the top of the list, and meanwhile, the best thing out of a can as a kid, one of my favorite foods was like Kling peaches, and as a headline,
1: right.
0: Now they're destroying hundreds of thousands of acres of peaches in California because Del Monte, apparently, I don't know what's going on with Del Monte, but they're not making as many Kling peaches anymore.
2: I think they claim bankruptcy.
0: Bankruptcy. So they're destroying Kling peaches, which I don't know why they were called Kling peaches, but we love them.
2: Yeah.
1: Well,
0: and they still do.
1: Right. They're delicious, but they're just in sugar.
0: I know, but you can get them in water and they're still delicious. They're really good. And now they're destroying. So the whole world is upside down. They're ending and beets are growing. What's going on? It's horrible.
2: Can't they pass those peach trees on to somewhere else or donate
0: something,
2: them?
0: I don't know.
2: Why do you have to burn them and get rid of them?
0: Well, you probably have to use the land for something else. You know what I mean? Otherwise, you can't leave them there because then
1: you gotta pull all the trees out of the ground, I guess.
2: I feel like canned peaches are like the best canned food.
0: Yeah, that's what I mean. As a kid, it was. Suffering a nightmare right now.
1: Hold on a second.
2: Yeah.
1: I'm gonna see your peaches with respect.
0: Mm-hmm.
1: With respect on the canned peaches or the jarred peaches.
0: Yeah.
1: But I'm gonna raise you a fruit cocktail as a kid.
2: Oh, yeah.
1: As a kid.
0: Absolutely. Yeah, it was good. I just throw the cherry to the side.
1: No.
0: Garbage.
2: No. Extra cherries.
0: Nope.
1: No.
0: Never liked
1: them. I don't like maraschino cherries. Nope. However, in a fruit cocktail, along with the chunks of the peaches and the pear that's in there.
0: Peaches, pears, and then the mystery of other white fruit.
1: Fruit cocktail. And our parents thought they were giving us something healthy. Meanwhile, it's all drenched in corn syrup and sugar.
2: Right. Our parents thought they were healthy, getting us the one in water, not in syrup.
1: Right.
2: Yeah.
0: So good. Yeah, that was all.
2: And why are we okay with canned tuna, but not really with canned chicken?
0: I don't know.
2: Why is canned tuna okay?
1: You know something? I opened up a can of canned chicken the other day for Nicole, and I'm like, this looks hideous. And I said, I had the same inner argument in my head. I'm like, why does this make me want to throw up a can of tuna fish? I'm like, well, that was probably a good idea.
2: Crack it open. Let's have some lunch.
1: All right, get some mayo. Cook this bitch up.
0: Let's go.
1: Let's get crazy and put on some sourdough toast.
0: Yeah. 6:34, here's traffic with Matt.
4: Roger, 102.3 WBAB, Brown's Jeep and Patchogue, Long Island traffic. Sun's up and so is the traffic. Westbound, Southern State Parkway, Hempstead Lake Peninsula Boulevard. That's building up as usual there. The LIE is in good shape. Both directions at 110. Northern State westbound, wide open between the Sunken Meadow and the Seaford Oyster Bay. 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
1: Coming up next, the Red Hot Chili Peppers have officially entered some rarefied air.
0: Oh, yeah?
1: Yeah. I didn't see this one coming. Not that I was paying close attention to it, but...
2: Ooh. Damn.
0: Wow.
2: Damn.
0: All right, we'll hear about it next. 102.3 WBAB, Long Island's only classic rock, Roger and JP.

0: Long Island's only classic rock, Roger and JP.
1: When I saw this headline, it actually prompted me to do a little bit of research. Not a ton, but, you know, a little bit, just to show I care.
0: Just enough.
1: Chili Peppers sold their music catalog the other day for $300 million.
0: Wow.
1: And I was shocked to see that the Chili Peppers catalog would be worth that kind of money. Because then I started looking at it to be like, okay, who's made that kind of money so far that we know of? Maybe the stuff is, like, a lot of our artists haven't sold yet, but some of them have. Like, David Bowie's, his catalog went for $250 million. So the Chili Peppers got more.
0: That's
1: for
0: impressive.
1: Right?
0: But it's also a bunch of years later, so okay.
1: Sting sold his catalog for $300 million, and that included his end of the Police catalog.
0: Right, that's pretty big.
1: All right, so he sold that. Pink Floyd sold theirs 2 years ago for $400
0: million. Wow.
1: Queen sold theirs. They are the big kahunas, them and Michael Jackson. Right. Queen sold theirs for $1.27 billion U.S. It was a billion British pounds when they sold it. $1.27 billion. I don't know, call me crazy. And I'm a fan of the Chili Peppers. Like, I've seen them a handful of times. I like them as much as the next guy. I'm not uber fan. I'm not running out and buying new albums and stuff. But when I hear music on the radio, I tend to like it.
0: Right.
1: I'll go back and listen to some stuff. I still listen to Blood Sugar Sex Magik every once in a while. Mother's Milk I still listen to every once in a while. I just did not expect them to get $300 million. Wow. The deal includes all of the band's recorded output, including their 13 studio albums, which reportedly generate around $26 million annually. Hmm. Okay. So I guess they're just taking the money. Because if it's $26 million a year, why would you give it up? Because this is going to be, okay, so in four, that's 100, 200, 300. So in 12 years, this thing pays for itself, I guess? I don't know. We'll still be making that kind of money every year? I don't. I'm dying to know, these companies that are scooping up all this stuff, how are they making their money back? That's what I can't seem to get. Dee Snider was in here one time, and he started to explain it to me, but just like anything else, all of a sudden my eyes start rolling back. And here's what gets me about me and bothers me, because this is something I'm interested in.
0: Right.
1: I'm interested in it. And
0: people, Dee is sitting here telling you, and you couldn't pay attention.
1: And Dee is looking me in the eye and explaining it to me. And all of a sudden I'm like, oh, is that an ant?
0: How do you not?
1: Is that a marble?
0: The Red Hot Chili Peppers, I'm not sure how. Like, Queen is easier to understand because they have songs that will last forever
1: and
0: be played forever globally, right?
1: Yeah. So what are we going to see?
0: So then Chili Peppers, Californication is their biggest streaming song with 2 billion streams.
1: Okay.
0: Right? That's Under the Bridge, Can't Stop, Scar Tissue, all the songs we play. Danny California, they're all in the top 10.
1: So what are we going to see?
0: Like, Other Side.
1: Suck My Kiss on a Chapstick commercial? Is that what's going to happen?
2: Right, exactly. It goes for movies, TV shows, all the licensing. That's what it is.
1: Right, but you know, it's like the amount of money they lay out, how long does it take these companies to recoup it? Like, how long will it take Warner Music Group to recoup the $300 million and start to profit off of the Chili Peppers?
2: I think if they didn't have a plan, they wouldn't be buying it.
0: Of course not.
1: No, I'm not saying that.
2: So I think it's probably a long game for them.
1: They definitely have a plan. Obviously, you're talking about major conglomerate corporations. They don't throw money around for no reason. I know there's a plan.
0: Mm-hmm.
1: I just wish I understood it. Like, how long of a long game are they playing here when you're buying the Chili Peppers?
0: I think this is an easier one, since you said they're selling $26 million worth per year. Like, if that's, say that's the profit or whatever, and you just said it takes just a little over 10 years, and now you own the whole, and now you're clear, and you own the catalog forever?
1: 12 years, I guess it's like shorter than paying off a house, right? Yeah, I guess so.
0: Right.
2: And then remastering any stuff, box sets, whatever the version of that is these days.
0: It's the bands even older than the Chili Peppers that are tougher to understand, because they have slower sales in any given year, so how do you, and you might even pay more, so how do you make that up?
1: I remember reading like a month ago, they put out some Fugazi like Pink Floyd package, and I'm like, we all have all this. Stop it. You know what I'm saying? Like, stop it. There's no reason to buy this.
0: Well, there's many people who've bought many things several times in different media formats, including yourself and me.
1: I know.
0: So they put it out, and it's still great to more generations are just discovering it.
1: Yeah, I mean, I guess so.
0: And they like it packaged new.
1: I guess so. But you know, it's funny, you're telling me that the Chili Peppers, Danny California did 2 billion streams. Is that what you said?
0: That's a billion. Californication did 2 billion.
1: Californication.
0: That's their biggest song.
1: I would love
0: and
1: to
0: Under
1: know.
0: The Bridge is right behind it.
1: I would love to know how much they made on 2 billion streams, because all you ever hear from the artists is them complaining about streaming royalties and how little money they make.
0: Yeah, it's true. But whatever the money is on 2 billion for that one song, just add up the billions of streams to whatever it is, and that just adds to the, say, 26 million
1: no, I understand.
0: Or whatever, you know what I mean?
1: I understand that.
0: I mean,
1: but it sounds like you think of 2 billion times somebody decided they wanted to go on some sort of streaming platform. 2 billion times to hear, you know, Under the Bridge or whatever you said it was.
0: Yeah. A billion streams generates between 3 and 5 million USD.
1: A billion
0: streams? So the artist makes often 800,000 to a million? I don't know if that's
1: off
0: true.
1: Off of a billion.
0: That's a quick AI answer. I don't know if that's correct.
1: I tell you what, I don't think it's not.
0: Because there's a lot of songs with a billion streams.
1: I don't think it's that off either.
0: So say they make $1 million for a billion streams. The artist.
1: How many artists are reaching a billion streams on a song?
0: More than you think. But it's a lot. That's like real numbers.
1: And how long does that take?
0: Right. Right. For the Chili Peppers,
1: so
0: a career.
1: It's taken 2 billion streams. Danny, like California 20, was 2 billion streams, right? Is that what you said?
0: Yeah.
1: Right? How long ago? Californication. That album's 12 years old.
0: Yeah, it's been a while. 647.
1: And again, it's money they're making for stuff they don't have to do anymore.
0: Right. Just,
1: they don't have to go
0: it just
1: promote
0: makes money,
1: it.
0: Yeah.
1: They just signed on a piece of paper. They got handed $300 million.
0: Exactly.
1: For stuff they did 30 years ago.
0: Right.
1: The dream.
0: That's right. Now they're all set.
1: Dream.
0: They can do whatever they want. Let's check the roads. Here's Matt.
3: Guys, you're 102.3 WBAB, Brown's Jeep and Patchogue, Long Island traffic. So far, so good on the LIE westbound from 111 to 110. You are getting busy, but moving on the Southern State westbound, too, from the Bethpage Parkway to the Wantagh. Wantagh northbound from there is solid up to the Northern State, but that's where you start to get crowded in the westbound direction. 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Brown's Jeep and Patchogue, Long Island traffic.
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0: 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Coming up 7:05, Dead Guy in the Envelope. 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
3: Guys, President Trump says that ceasefire with Iran is on life support after Iran's response to the latest U.S. peace proposal. He's rejected Iran's reply. The Iranian government insists it demanded legitimate rights and no concessions in its response. Now, as a result of the conflict, gas prices continue to move up. The average cost here on Long Island now $4.53 a gallon, according to AAA. The president says he's looking into eliminating the federal gas tax to alleviate some of the cost. Sports, the Yankees lose again. The Mets welcome in Detroit tonight. It'll be sunny today, high 64. 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

0: Long Island's only classic rock, Roger and JP. You, JP, had AFib a long time ago, and you had the, what's it called, the procedure that
1: I
0: you had done?
1: Ablation. I had two ablations done. I had one for SVT, supraventricular tachycardia, and then a couple of years later, I had one for AFib.
0: Well, I had a friend who just had it done for AFib as well, and it seems like it's become like a more just, it just happens, it's not a tough procedure.
1: Well, it's not an easy procedure, but it seems like it's
0: become more normalized.
1: Correct.
0: Because, I mean, you had it a bunch of years ago. That was probably the first time I ever heard of it. So I just saw this article, and I thought of you and everybody else who's ever, maybe if you have AFib or you had it. There's a guy in Queens who had rapid fluttering heartbeat, and he went from 140 down to 80 when the doctor did a digital rectal exam. Like, there's the vagus nerve, which I've heard the name, but I never knew exactly what it was. It goes from, I guess, the brainstem all the way down, and it attaches to things like your lungs and your heart and your gut. Like, it runs right down the back of your body, and apparently it ends somewhere around where you get the you get your prostate checked.
1: Okay.
0: So the theory is that the digital rectal exam will change it, like relaxes the vagus nerve, which then relaxes the heart.
1: I'll tell you what, that doctor's lucky it worked. Because if it didn't work, that guy's on the phone with his lawyer. You're not going to believe this one. I went in for AFib and a guy stuck his finger on my keister. I don't really
0: vagus nerve stimulation. So it, like, it's the opposite. Like, if during AFib there's a fight or flight mode that your body's in, there's another part of your nervous system where it counters that and slows the electrical conduction going on in your heart, which you had like irregular conduction and that whole thing changed that. So the idea is it slows it down and it relaxes the heart. And it only had to happen that one time. And months later, the guy is still good. So there's more research going into it. But apparently that is a way that it could be. So, you know, the fact that you can go and get checked for your prostate or whatever and also have your heart slowed down is kind of a 2-for-1. Yeah. I mean, what a deal. Who knew your urologist could also be a cardiologist?
1: Right.
0: So the vagus nerve is the thing. Just so you know, you may want to just get it slowed down.
2: Put it in.
0: Then you don't need to get the scarring you had done on your heart with the ablation, which, I mean, that seems to work as well.
1: I know Rocky, our night guy, he's got AFib issues.
0: Oh, yeah?
1: Maybe he just needs to go.
2: Are you volunteering your finger? Is that what you're saying?
1: I'm not volunteering my finger, but I'll give him something. You know, I'll grab a carrot for him. Good luck, buddy. Give it the old college try. What do you got to lose? Right, because he gets it bad. He ends up having to, they have to go like restart it, like shock his heart to get it back on rhythm.
0: Really? That much?
1: Yeah.
0: For him being a lifelong drummer, to have a heart out of rhythm is so weird. Like, it's like you would think he would have a heart that like is incredible, like it has a Neil Peart heart or something, you know?
1: Yes.
2: He's used those drumsticks differently, it seems like. Right.
1: He's had the answer right there all the time.
2: Yeah. In his hand.
1: The whole time, right there.
0: Coming up next, we'll get the dead guy in the envelope right now. Traffic.
1: We're getting pulled into a meeting. You know that, right?
0: Silliest conversation.
1: We're totally getting pulled into a meeting today.
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3: You're 102.3 WBAB, Brown's Jeep and Patchogue, Long Island traffic. LIE is moving good at the Seaford Oyster Bay westbound. Not so good, though, at Glen Cove Road. Slowing down there big time. Service road getting sticky, too. Watch out for that. Southern State, you've got company now at 110 westbound out to Broadway in Massapequa and the LIRR. That's on or close. 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Long Island traffic.
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0: Coming up next, Dead Guy in the Envelope brought to you by PJ Fitzpatrick. You're going to hear the clues, then you can ask yes or no questions. And if you can solve who the dead celebrity is whose name is in the envelope for today, then you win the concert tickets from the BAB Prize Stash. 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

0: 102.3 WBAB, Long Island's only classic rock. Roger and JP, it's time for Dead Guy in the Envelope, brought to you by PJ Fitzpatrick, professional home improvement services, trustpj.com. This is the game where you try to solve who the dead celebrity is by hearing the clues and then asking some questions. Do it first, you win the concert tickets. JP knows who it is today, so he's got your clues.
1: I have a guy that you know. He's a white guy, he's an American guy, and you simply know this guy from the headlines and a handful of documentaries.
0: Headlines, handful of documentaries.
1: Headlines, handful of documentaries.
0: All right. Is he like looked at in a negative light, this guy?
1: Yeah.
0: Okay.
1: Yeah, you could say that.
0: All right.
1: Brett.
2: The negative thing he did he do it for the majority of his life?
1: The majority of his life? No. A nice chunk of it? Yeah. All right. 631-250-1023. One more time. You got a white guy, an American guy that you know from the headlines. You know from a handful of documentaries. He is looked at negatively. And the stuff that he's known negatively for, he did for a nice chunk of time. 631-250-1023.
0: All right, good luck. Ask your yes or no questions. If you get a yes, you could ask another question. Of course, guess who it is first correctly, and you will win the game and your choice of concert tickets from the BAB Prize Stash. Good luck. Your yes or no questions coming next for Dead Guy in the Envelope. 631-250-1023 is the phone number. Here's traffic with Matt.
3: All right, guys, you're 102.3 WBAB, Brown's Jeep and Patchogue, Long Island traffic. Sagtico starting its usual fun and games, bottlenecking now off the Southern State Parkway. And the westbound Southern State, by the way, you got the usual buildup at the Seaford Oyster Bay. You're a little better after that out to the Meadowbrook. How about the Northern State? Still in good shape westbound at the Seaford Oyster Bay, but you do hit the brakes at IU Willits Road. 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
12: 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If we want to get in on the action and try to solve who this dead guy is, JP knows who he is, and he's got your clue.
13: Yeah, you got a white American guy. He's looked at, and Roger asked a question that was very interesting. He is someone who is looked at negatively. All right? You know this guy from the headlines and a handful of documentaries. 631-250-1023.
12: Let's start with your yes or no questions. Get a yes, and you can ask more questions. Ultimately, you want to solve who the guy is to win the concert tickets. Good morning. Go ahead.
14: Yeah, how you doing, guys? Was this guy in public service?
13: No.
14: Thank you.
13: Welcome.
12: Hi, Roger. JP, you're on.
15: Hi, good morning, fellas. Does this guy have a scheme named after him?
13: No.
12: All right, okay. Thank you. It's not Ponzi.
13: No.
12: Good luck. 631-250-1023.
13: Or Pyramid.
12: Oh, yeah, good one. 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
16: Guys, another day, another round of negotiations between the MTA and unions representing the Long Island Railroad. Yesterday's meetup yielding no results. Saturday's deadline for that LIRR strike getting closer. The union's pushing for higher pay. The MTA says those demands could trigger significant fare hikes. And 3 people from the New York City area in isolation after getting off that cruise ship at the center of the hantavirus outbreak. They're in Nebraska for 42 days. 3 people on that ship have died from the outbreak. Health officials say the risk to the public is low because the germ does not spread easy between people. Sports, Yankees lose again. Mets welcome in Detroit tonight. Sunny today, it's going to be nice. High 64. 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

0: 102.3 WBAB, Long Island's only classic rock. Roger and JP. It's Dead Guy in the Envelope. JP knows who the dead guy is, so he's going to give you the clues that will help you solve who it is to win the concert tickets.
1: Yep.
0: Right now.
1: Still early on. You got a white American guy that you know. He's known for something. He's looked at negatively. You know him from the headlines, handful of documentaries. Someone asked if he was in public service, like an elected official. He was not. And he doesn't have a scheme named after him, so it wasn't Ponzi or anything like that. 631-250-1023. Your yes or no questions are welcome.
0: Good morning. You're next. Go ahead.
2: Yeah, was this guy like a cult leader?
1: No.
0: Hello, BAB Dead Guy. You're on.
2: Come on. Was this guy a criminal?
1: Yes.
2: Did he hijack a plane?
1: No.
0: All right, 631-250-1023. More of your questions and guesses next for Dead Guy in the Envelope. It's 102.3 WBAB, Long Island's only classic rock.

0: 93 WBAB, Long Island's only classic rock. Roger and JP. The game is Dead Guy in the Envelope. You're trying to figure out who this guy is. JP is the only one who knows who he is, so he's going to give you the clues you have so far. See if you can solve who it is to win the tickets.
1: White American dude, you know, from the headlines and a handful of documentaries. He is looked at negatively. He was a criminal. He was not a cult leader, though. He was not in public service. He did not have a scheme named after him. He did not hijack airplanes. 631-250-1023. You ask your yes and no questions, and if you get a yes, you get to go again. You know how it works.
0: All right. Good morning, BAB. You're next for Dead Guy. Go ahead.
2: Hey, good morning, guys. Commuter Club.
0: Hey, bud.
2: Was he a hitman?
1: No.
0: Hi, Roger. JP's Dead Guy in the Envelope.
3: Hey, good morning. Was this guy a murderer?
1: Yes.
3: Is it Ted Bundy?
1: No.
0: Hi, Roger and JP.
4: Hi. Was this guy a serial killer?
1: Yes.
4: Oh, okay. Was he a serial killer in California?
1: No. He was out of California for a while, but he wasn't like somebody like you're talking about, like the Night Stalker or something like that. He wasn't. Yes. Yeah, he wasn't that. No.
0: Hello, BAB Dead Guy.
5: Good morning. Was the guy a murderer?
1: Yes.
5: Did he commit his crimes in Florida?
1: No.
0: All right. So we know serial killer, not California or Florida. That's basically the best things we have, right?
1: Pretty much.
0: Good luck, you guys. You have some ideas? Some people know all of these types of people. Good luck. Maybe today's your day. 631-250-1023. Maybe you'll solve it next for Dead Guy in the Envelope. Your choice of concert tickets today. A choice between Jerry Seinfeld or Squeeze. That's interesting. Right now, let's check on the traffic.
1: I wonder which one you're going to pick.
0: Could be either.
1: What is with these Squeeze tickets?
0: Here's Matt Wolf.
6: Roger, 102.3 WBAB, Browns, Jeep and Patchogue, Long Island traffic. It's what they call a crawl in this business, westbound at the Southern State and the Meadowbrook Parkway. Very heavy there and beyond, moving out to Hempstead Lake. Yep, I'm doing Sunrise Highway, if that works out for you. LIE westbound at 111, out to the Sacramento Coast, not terrible, but getting heavier there. And the LIRR is on or close. 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Matt Wolf, that's your 102.3 WBAB, Browns, Jeep and Patchogue, Long Island traffic.
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0: 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That's the game we're playing right now as you try to figure out who this dead killer is. JP has the clues.
1: You got a dead white American serial killer. That's really all you need to know. It's not the Night Stalker. It's got nothing to do with California so much. I mean, he didn't do his killings in California or his or Florida. All right? So stay away from those. Handful of documentaries about him. And I'll give you another one. There's about to be a big... a movie about him on Netflix.
0: Oh. All right. 631-250-1023. Good morning. Go ahead.
12: By any chance, is it David Berkowitz?
1: No. He's still alive.
0: Sorry. Yep. Hi, Roger and JP. You're on for Dead Guy.
13: Yeah. Hi. Good morning. Did this guy eat people?
1: No.
0: Oh, okay. Thank you. Take out the cannibals. More of your guesses, questions next for Dead Guy in the Envelope, 102.3 WBAB, Long Island's only classic rock. Roger and JP.

0: 102.3 WBAB, Long Island's only classic rock, Roger and JP. Dead guy in the envelope. JP knows who the guy is. Here are the key clues.
1: Dead white American serial killer guy. Did not eat people. Was not the son of Sam, who is, by the way, still alive. But I read something the other day with some law they're looking to change.
0: Mm-hmm.
1: They might free him. Him and Mark David Chapman.
0: Really?
1: Yeah, it was in the Post last week. I was like, okay, does anybody not... Can these politicians just pull their heads out of their ass for 10 minutes?
0: Stop letting people go.
1: Right. Right. Anyway, so dead white American serial killer who did not eat people. It was not the Night Stalker, Richard Ramirez. He had nothing to do... His killings weren't in Florida, weren't in California.
0: Mm.
1: Someone asked if he, you know... Hijacked planes. No, this guy was a serial killer. 631-250-1023. Although you may not think he's a serial killer. I'll explain that as soon as if somebody gets it.
0: All right. Good morning, BAB. You're next. Go ahead.
1: When?
2: Does this guy own an island?
1: No.
0: Hi, Roger. JP's dead guy.
3: Good morning, fellas. JP, was this guy also killed himself?
1: No.
0: Hi, Roger. JP, you're next.
4: Good morning. Did the guy have a nickname?
1: Yes.
4: Could it have been the Unabomber?
1: The Unabomber is the dead guy in the envelope, Ted Kaczynski. Yeah, you know, it's funny because they list him as a domestic terrorist.
0: Yeah.
1: So I wasn't sure if he fell underneath the serial killer thing.
0: Yeah.
1: But by definition, because it was calculated and planned the way and spread out, he falls under the definition
0: there were so
1: of,
0: many different bombs,
1: of
0: right?
1: serial killer. Yeah. I mean, he killed 3 people. He injured 23. But yes, the serial killer is the dead guy in the envelope. All right, you have your choice. Squeeze at Radio City Music Hall or Jerry Seinfeld at the Beacon Theater?
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1: 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The show is August 29th with Adam Ant and Haircut 100.
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1: 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Hold on, okay?
0: Hang on, bud. Now we're talking. There you go. That's a triple bill at Radio City Music Hall.
1: That Haircut 100 really put him over the top.
0: Sure. All right. There is.
1: I
0: got to
1: be honest with you. I would have lost that bet.
0: Yeah. That's why I laughed a little. I was like, wow. All right. Somebody did pick the music at Radio City. Why not?
1: I would have lost that bet.
0: 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Thanks for playing along with the game.
1: Squeeze is like pulling muscles from a shell, right?
0: Yeah.
1: Black coffee in bed.
0: Tempted's their biggest hit. And black coffee's big.
1: Is this good? Like, are they... I don't know. Radio City seems kind of big. That sounds like a Paramount band, no?
0: I don't know. They haven't been around a while.
1: Is that why?
0: It could be a pretty exciting sold-out show, yeah. Because they haven't really been around together in a long time.
1: All those Squeeze fans coming out like locusts.
0: You know, Adam and the Haircut Run and Haircut 100, you know, those people haven't had the show to go to in a long time.
1: I'm in cicadas, you know.
0: Coming up in only 18 minutes, we'll be getting to the first $1,000 cash keyword of the day. 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
5: 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Browns Jeep in Patchogue, Long Island traffic. All right, LIE westbound, very heavy just as you pass Old Nichols Road on the Vets Highway approach. You do better as you approach Wheeler Road, though. Not better, though, at the Southern State westbound, Broadway, Massapequa, and out to the Wantagh. Stop and go there, and when you're at the Wantagh, that's pretty heavy now north up to Hempstead Turnpike. LIRR, you got delays on the Montauk and Port Jeff branches. Otherwise, on or close, I'm Matt Wolf. That's your 102.3 WBAB Browns Jeep in Patchogue, Long Island traffic.
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5: Guys, President Trump says that ceasefire with Iran is on life support after Iran's response to the latest U.S. peace proposal. He's rejected Iran's reply. The Iranian government insists it demanded legitimate rights and no concessions in its response. Now, as a result of the conflict, gas prices continue to move up. The average cost here on Long Island now $4.53 a gallon, according to AAA. The president says he's looking into eliminating the federal gas tax to alleviate some of the cost. Sports, the Yankees lose again. The Mets welcome in Detroit tonight. It'll be sunny today, high 64. I'm Matt Wolf. 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
1: I feel like I need to help the fellas out with this one. When I find something that works, I feel like I should spread the gospel, because if I can help one other man, you know, make his wife happy, I'm going to, I should do it. So a late addition to Mother's Day, a gift. Mm-hmm. I had gotten her, you know, something for a massage, you know, a spa day or whatever for Mother's Day. The kids got her some stuff and candles and this, that, and the other thing. And then later on, I saw her trying, like, my neighbor had this thing that's like, it's like a mop, or like an automatic, like, you know how like you have the Roombas?
0: Mm-hmm.
1: But they had one for a mop thing.
0: Oh, yeah.
1: And I saw her like working on it, and like she was just kind of eye banging this thing for my neighbor. And I said, let me see what the story is with this thing. So I go online, and I got it's like a shark. It does the vacuuming.
0: Right.
1: And then it does like a hot mop.
0: So it does all this.
1: So it keeps
0: same as a Roomba, like nobody has to be there. It just happens.
1: Right. It vacuums the whole place.
0: Yeah.
1: Then it goes into the charger, gets rid of the vacuum junk, brings in the hot water, and then mops the entire floor. Dude, this is the best gift I got her since I redid her engagement and wedding rings. No. We did them like 6 years ago.
0: I remember the days upgraded. When you could never get her something that was really just right. You were like,
1: right. And she says
0: gift after gift.
1: She says the same thing about me. This chick last night was sitting there on her phone with the app, watching this thing go in amazement. And it was like, you know when you give like a 2-year-old a refrigerator box to play in?
0: Sure.
1: And like you can give them all the toys in the world, but if you give them a refrigerator box, they can play for hours and hours and hours. I'm just sitting there watching her play with this thing, play with the app on her phone.
0: Yeah.
1: And I come out and she was like, John, look at this. Look at this. I press the button and all of a sudden, look, this the water, and it comes with the chemicals and you put them in there. And I go, are the chemicals okay for the dog? She's like, I looked that up. Everything is okay. The water's at 185 degrees. Man, wow. I'm telling you, gentlemen, if this is a bugaboo for your wife or your lady friend or your significant, whoever the hell it is, for yourself, I'm not getting paid for this. This is not an advertisement.
0: Automatic cleaning.
1: I'm
0: like
1: just
0: that.
1: Saying, when I buy a gift that wows my wife, I'm spreading the gospel.
0: You got to tell the world.
1: It's the shark. It's a vacuum. It's a mop. Yeah. It does it on its own.
0: How much is it?
1: You don't have to do anything. It was like $5.99, down from like $1,100. It was on sale on Amazon.
0: Really?
1: Yeah. Mm. It was on sale all over the place. But Amazon actually had it in stock. The website didn't have it in stock.
0: Mm.
1: It was pricey. Mm-hmm. Not going to lie. But for the amount of peace that I'm about to receive, worth every single penny.
0: Where does the dirty water go?
1: And the joy. It goes into the machine. The machine sucks it up. And then you empty the back.
0: Take off the canister.
1: You take off the canister. You pour it out.
0: Mm-hmm.
1: She's like, John, look at this. Look. And she's showing me the water. She's showing me that it's like.
0: It heated right up.
1: The stuff is coming off. It's like she's showing me the dirty water from the floor stuff.
0: Mm-hmm.
1: And I'm like, don't you have somebody that comes in every once in a while? Like, you know, she's like, yeah, but that's what I'm saying. Now this thing is going to run while we're gone. We're going to have the cleanest floors ever. I'm like.
0: Especially when you have dogs, it's very tough to do.
1: Understood.
0: Yeah.
1: Understood. Tough. Dude, the joy that I witnessed on my wife's face last night, priceless.
0: Well, good to know.
1: Priceless. So, I don't know if it's a bugaboo in your house, I'm telling you, it's the shark. There was one for like $5.99, there was one for $6.99, but the $5.99 one was normally like $1,100 for whatever reason. It was dropped down.
0: Yeah.
1: I don't know. Go take a look.
0: I know is back when we got the Roomba, I thought it was going to be the greatest thing, and now it just sits there. It doesn't get used, so I wonder if
1: eventually. By the way, this thing is quiet. Not perfect.
0: That's the problem with the original Roomba. It's so noisy.
1: The Roomba is so noisy. Dude, I come in the house, I want to kick it.
0: Right.
1: I want to kick it. It's so goddamn loud. And Nicole's like, why'd you shut the Roomba off? Because it's too goddamn loud.
0: That's right.
1: This one's not, it's not silent, but it's way more quiet.
0: Oh, wow.
1: Ladies,
0: right,
1: gentlemen, you're very welcome.
0: All right, it's a little before 8 o'clock. At 8, we'll get to the $1,000 cash keyword. Roger, JP's Go Fund Yourself right now. Traffic with Matt.
2: Roger, 102.3 WBAB, Brown's Jeep and Patchogue, Long Island traffic. All right, Sunrise Highway, westbound from Lakeland Avenue into the Oakdale Merge. You've got the usual crawl happening there. Then after you pass the park, it's all right. Right out to Fifth Avenue and Bayshore and beyond. The LIE from Deer Park Avenue to 110. Not too bad, but then that dissipates quick. You are heavy at the Seaford Oyster Bay. Southern State, big headaches between 106 and the Meadowbrook Parkway. Try Sunrise Highway instead. dead. I'm Matt Wolf. That's your 102.3 WBAB Browns Jeep and Patchogue Long Island traffic.
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0: 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It's time for another $1,000 Roger and JP. 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
1: The word you want is taco, as in today is Taco Tuesday.
0: Is it?
1: Right, today's Tuesday.
0: Today is Tuesday.
1: Yeah, today's Taco Tuesday. Look at that.
0: So it's always Taco Tuesday.
1: That's it. It's always Taco Tuesday. Every Tuesday.
0: Just got happy.
1: Especially if you can find a Jack in the Box. Two super tacos. Nice. 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Look for where it says Roger and JP's Go Fund Yourself. Put in the word taco. You have till 8:30 for your shot to win the $1,000.
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0: 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Roger and JP. 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So I was just reading a story, and we all probably have had this experience when you go on vacation. It could be trying to get a lounge chair by the water. Could be trying to get a lounge chair on a deck of a cruise ship or at a hotel by the pool. It's difficult. A lot of times it's a game where you got to get up early in the morning to go reserve your lounge chair reserving it.
1: Go put your towels down. And
0: right. That's of course, a big game on a cruise ship, but also when there's limited lounges along the Gulf of Mexico or wherever it is you're going. In this case, there was a German tourist and his family, right? He paid like $8,500 for a week in Greece, the island of Kos. Kos, is that how you say that?
1: Okay.
0: So they're on vacation, and every single day, is him, his wife, and two kids, they went out to try to get loungers for the family. And only one day were they able to get lounge chairs so they could sit by either the pool or at the beach. They went to all the spots trying to get it. And every day they were blocked out. Meanwhile, the signs say you can't just come down at 6 a.m. and put your towel on the lounge and leave. And then come back, 5 hours later because you went back to bed.
1: So tell me these.
0: But they did that and they didn't enforce the rule.
1: Tell me this family went scorched earth and burned the place to the ground.
0: They did not burn the place to the ground. They went to court. Judge ruled in the man's favor.
1: Nice.
0: He got $1,100 back because he said, listen, part of your vacation was defective.
1: Correct.
0: Because the place is supposed to have either enough loungers for the guests.
1: So he sued them in Greece?
0: Where was the lawsuit based out of? District court. You know what it says? Just says district court. Well, nonetheless, the judges ruled to get them $1,160 back out of his $8,500. It is, under German law, a travel defect exists if the trip doesn't provide what it was supposed to, the agreed upon characteristics when you book the trip.
1: Love it.
0: We can all identify with that.
1: Love it. Right now, there's cruise ships that with their asses clenched.
0: Oh, because the game on a cruise ship is always to get down there. I always know I have to be down by 7:15, put the towels on with the clothespins on the back, but I'll hang out. Because I don't want to just leave my stuff, because people are at the point where people will move your stuff. And they will, I didn't see anything. No, there was nothing here when I got here. And that happens. So I'll go down and I'll sit there, and Susan will go get some breakfast, and we'll eat breakfast on the lounge
1: chairs. That's when you pull a Warner Wolf. Let's go to the videotape.
0: Yeah. And they don't want to get involved, right? Just like this place didn't want to get involved. So now you know. I don't know if it would happen under American law, but hey, listen, we've had lawsuits for way less than this.
1: Yeah.
0: If you go on a vacation with your family, you want that relaxation, and that's the least the place could do is supply enough for everybody. Same goes for the cruise ships.
1: You know what I found is renting a house, like doing a VRBO or a, what's the other, the big name? The
0: Airbnb.
1: Airbnb. Mm-hmm. That's so much better. And
0: is
1: it? And it's like the money is not that different. It's just that you don't have people waiting on you unless you like pay for that kind of thing.
0: Mm-hmm.
1: But you're not jockeying for space.
0: Yeah.
1: You have the pool. If you get a place with a pool, it's right there. You don't have to worry about if you get something that's right on the beach, it's right there. And it's like, it's not the money. If you really look into it, especially if you're doing it with another family or something like that, the money is not that much different. Mm-hmm. And the idea of like a cruise, like you guys, like, I know you love cruises, man. Mm-hmm. I want to kill people. That is not relaxing to me at all.
0: Yeah. No, I got no problem with a cruise.
1: Let alone it's
0: we do our own thing almost like there's nobody else there.
1: Let alone it's like a Petri dish gun. Nope.
0: Well, yeah. Yeah, we won't be going for a little while.
1: You want to go get something to eat? There's a guy standing outside the restaurant, washy-washy, and he's putting he's putting a hand sanitizer in your hand.
0: Washy-washy. And they got guitars and pots and pans, and they sing a song about washy-washy.
1: Yeah, because the norovirus is floating around. I'm good.
0: Yeah, it was gone for a while, so. Well, we'll wait for all this to die down.
1: Oh, and the hantavirus? I wasn't even thinking about that.
0: All of it, hanta and noro. Just let it all die down. And then eventually we'll go on a cruise again, because we do love it. It's 8:08. Let's check traffic. Here's Matt.
2: Roger, it's another day in paradise. You're 102.3 WBAB, Brown's Jeep and Patchogue, Long Island traffic. We got a disabled vehicle now, causing slowdowns on the westbound Southern State right at the Meadowbrook, just adding to the backups that go all the way back to 106 Jerusalem Road to the north or Sunrise Highway to the south. Both good alternates if they work out for you. Meadowbrook Parkway is okay up to Old Country Road. Wantagh Parkway northbound, heavy, but moving pretty okay into Hempstead Turnpike. I'm Matt Wolf. That's your 102.3 WBAB Browns Jeep and Patchogue, Long Island traffic.
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0: 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At 8:30, we'll get to the top 10 list brought to you by College Hunks Hauling Junk and College Hunks Moving. 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
2: Guys, another day, another round of negotiations between the MTA and unions representing the Long Island Railroad. Yesterday's meetup yielding no results. Saturday's deadline for that LIRR strike getting closer. The union's pushing for higher pay. The MTA says those demands could trigger significant fare hikes. And three people from the New York City area in isolation after getting off that cruise ship at the center of the hantavirus outbreak. They're in Nebraska for 42 days. Three people on that ship have died from the outbreak. Health officials say the risk to the public is low because the germ does not spread easy between people. Sports, Yankees lose again. Mets welcome in Detroit tonight. Sunny today, it's going to be nice. High 64. 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
1: Brett, I don't understand why you talk to all these people. It's exactly what happened to you yesterday, and we're going to get into it in a minute, which is the stuff that we talk about during the songs. It's exactly why I don't like to leave the house.
2: I don't talk to them. They talk to me.
1: Right. I understand.
0: He's very approachable.
1: I understand, but just, you know what? Be less approachable. Just tell you, keep,
2: give me some tips.
1: Stay focused and keep walking. It's like Paul McCartney says, like, I don't stop for autographs, but I'll take it and I'll sign it and I just keep on walking and they're cool with that. Just keep on walking.
2: If I had McCartney money, I would do that. I'm hoping these strangers will give me money.
1: It's not going to happen.
0: All right, well,
1: you're just
0: going to
1: be put
0: next.
1: In uncomfortable situations, and it continues to happen.

0: WRV, Long Island's only classic rock, Roger and JP.
1: So I don't know anybody who attracts more attention from strangers than Brett. Facts. I feel like it's once a week we're coming in, and it seems to always happen when you either go to like Walgreens or CVS, or if you're going food shopping.
2: Yeah,
0: and people like to talk to you.
1: And whatever the ShopRite is that you keep going to.
2: Oh, this is a completely different ShopRite. This is out of my zone.
0: Wow.
1: Switch gears, man. Oh, this is a different one?
2: Yeah, well, I usually go to Stop and Shop, and this is ShopRite. And this is
1: why do they come to you? I don't understand it.
2: It's usually sports stuff, or if I have a shirt like one of my shirts, nice shirt, man, I like that.
0: That's what
2: you know.
0: It
2: I get a little comments here and there, but
0: it's a big one.
2: People sometimes they extend the conversation. So I had this guy yesterday. I'm wearing a Yankee hat, Yankee shirt. He's wearing a Yankee hat, and I'm walking by, and he's probably about, I don't know, 5'5", a little chunky, long gray hair, older fella, Yankee hat on. Oh. Walking by, he goes, "Yankees." So I turn and look, and he starts coming over me, starts talking about the Yankees. You know, Stanton's always injured. You know, and I can't watch this team anymore. Getting swept by the Brewers, I can't watch this team. I said, you know, they got to lose sometime. Going back and forth, you know, questions.
1: Why
2: like,
1: are you going
2: like
1: back and forth? Just be like, well, yeah, I mean, right. You know, keep walking straight.
2: Well, it's a topic I'm passionate about. It's an easy conversation.
0: Are you in line?
2: No, you're just
0: walking
2: shopping.
0: Next to each just other, shopping at ShopRite.
1: In the store. I'm picturing this in the parking lot.
2: Oh no.
0: Are you pushing a carriage
2: Absolutely.
0: Next to each other? You're pushing a carriage?
2: I had a shopping cart. He had nothing. He was holding something in his hands. And I just standing. And I can't. You know what? But the Knicks, though. The Knicks. That's going to be something if they win. I'm like, yeah, yeah. Now, Knicks, I don't care about anymore. But,
1: right.
2: You know, just, hey, so I'm like, yeah, yeah. Crazy, right? Man, if they win, it's going to be something. Yeah, I tell you, if they win, I'm going to go streaking in this shop, right? I'll tell you right now. That's when I walked away. That's what I said.
0: That's worth the conversation right there.
2: Right. Right.
1: See, now, that's where, once again, you and I differ. That's when I dive in.
2: That's when you dive in. Well, I just said, I'm going to hold you to it. All right, take care, buddy.
1: Right.
2: Bye-bye.
1: Not
2: walked away.
0: But when you're talking to people, you don't get to the streaking in ShopRite when the Knicks win unless you pay the price by talking about the other stuff first, and you're not willing to pay that price.
2: Yeah, correct. You can have these conversations all the time.
0: Because they get more comfortable, and then they speak certain truths.
1: You need to just go in there with plain t-shirts and plain hats so nobody talks to you. Because I don't get anywhere near the attention you get. And I don't want it. I don't want to talk to
0: I like ninja in my way through a store.
1: Right?
0: I go in and out. Nobody knows I was there. It's great.
1: Every once in a while, you get, hey, JP. Hey, man. What's going on? You know, that's kind of, nobody wants to bother you. You
0: just want to get
1: football conversations. You're paying.
2: They're coming up to me. I'm not seeking it out.
1: You're paying people's tabs.
2: Well, that's a different story, JP.
0: Wow,
2: you know, when you're a hero.
0: You had to bring that
2: and,
0: up.
2: And when you're, you know, when you have a woman with her young son in front of you and her credit card wasn't working and then she's getting on the phone with her husband trying to figure out the situation and then you go, man, this woman's got some issues at that moment here. And it's also hurting me. Her problems, as you say, JP, I don't want your problems to become my problems. Her problems became my problems because she was holding up the line.
0: So that's why
2: and
0: you
2: then,
0: paid her food.
2: And then I took a look and I said, you know what? I can do this. I got this. Yeah. And then I paid her tab with my credit card.
1: You call yourself a hero. I call you a victim.
2: You think I got scammed?
1: 100%.
2: Oh, my God.
1: 100%.
2: I never even thought about it that way. Maybe she does this every time she goes to the store.
0: Because she's no dummy.
1: Because you're all caught up.
2: Oh, my God.
1: You can't wait to go in here and call yourself a hero.
2: You brought it up. I wasn't even thinking about it.
1: You didn't see the obvious.
2: It was just such a nice thing that I did.
0: I love
2: that
0: a good
2: became a heroic thing.
0: I love a good feel-good story.
2: Yeah.
0: But I've heard this story of you paying this woman's grocery bill so many times, I'm starting to dislike you.
1: Right.
2: Well, you know,
0: I know. It's so much.
2: The irony is every time brought up by JP. Notice I didn't start that conversation.
1: But you don't shy away from it either.
2: Well, listen, if we're going to talk about it, let's talk about it. You don't want to talk about it, let's not talk about it. But anyway, so that guy's going to be naked if the Knicks win.
0: Long-haired naked guy in ShopRite when we see the headlines.
2: Long gray hair and a Yankee hat.
0: You knew.
2: That's portly good. Fella. Nice guy, though.
0: Coming up next, we'll do the top 10 list brought to you by College Hunks. Right now, though, here's Traffic with Matt.
3: All right, you're 102.3 WBAB, Brown's Jeep in Patchogue, Long Island traffic. Someone needs to check their oil. We got two disabled vehicles. We want to give you the heads up on first the westbound LIE between exit 40, Jericho Turnpike, and Glen Cove Road. You'll see a truck off to the shoulder slowing things down there. And you've still got that disabled vehicle causing slowdowns on the westbound Southern State right at the Meadowbrook, which is all kinds of jacked up in that area. By the way, Sunrise Highway is still your best bet. Sunrise, by the way, you're heavy both ways at the Oakdale Merge. Matt Wolf, that's your 102.3 WBAB, Brown's Jeep and Patchogue, Long Island traffic.
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0: 102.3 WBAB, Roger and JP's top 10 list brought to you by College Hunks Hauling Junk and College Hunks Moving. Today's list, if you may have seen the headlines about, there's this big lake in Georgia that just disappeared. They apparently have one of those AI data centers near them, and they tapped into the water line from the river and took 30 million gallons of water
1: during a drought,
0: to cool their
1: right?
0: AI data center.
1: Like, during a drought or something like
0: I
1: that?
0: I mean, so these poor people, they're paying more for the water, and all of a sudden it all disappears. So now they gotta figure that out. But that has spurred this list of the top 10 classic rock songs with either the word water or a body of water in the title. So either the word water or a body of water.
1: I'm going to go for the win, and I know it's not going to be there, but Holy Water from Bad Company.
0: Oh, yeah, that's never going to make it.
1: No, I figured.
0: Sorry.
1: I figured.
0: Good album, good singer, all that stuff, but no.
1: Layups there, you know.
0: Not going to make it.
1: The common folk.
2: And I'll go the complete opposite end, Smoke on the Water.
0: Number two on the list. Very good. 631-250-1023. These are classic rock songs with either the word water or a body of water in the title. Rain is not a body of water.
1: Can there be waters, like Drag the Waters from Pantera?
0: Sure, just like that. But there's nothing with waters in this, no. Everything's a singular water.
1: Okay.
0: That's in here already. Good luck. 631-250-1023. 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Roger
1: Brett,
0: and JP.
1: Brett, play Drag the Waters for the people.
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0: 102.3 WBAB, Long Island's only classic rock. Roger and JP. Top 10 list this morning. So you're trying to guess all the songs on this list and get the one that has the concert tickets attached to it. One of the 10 has the bounty prize. This list, top 10 songs about with water in the title or with a body of water in the title.
1: Here's another long shot. The band Live had a song called Water Song, I think, on the first album.
0: Oh, really? No.
1: I don't think so.
0: Nope. 631-250-1023. Take your guesses. Brett already got Smoke on the Water at number two. Good morning. Go ahead.
2: Hey, Roger Scott from Glen Cove. How about Walk on Water, Eddie Money?
0: No, Walk on Water. Sorry. Ooh. Hi, Roger and JP, you're on.
3: Hey, guys. How about that Eddie Money song, Give Me Some Water?
0: Nope. That or what? There's no Eddie Money in the top 10, so Walk on Water and Give Me Some Water did not make it. Give Me Some Water, my favorite Eddie Money song. Little known fact. Too. Yeah, it's great.
1: I don't know it.
0: Hi, BAB, you're on.
4: How about The Ocean by Led Zeppelin?
0: Yeah, The Ocean, number six. Very good.
1: What about Ocean from Pearl Jam?
0: No, not in the top 10. Hi, BAB, you're on.
5: Good morning. How about Black Water by the Doobie Brothers?
0: Number one, Black Water. Very good. All right, doing pretty good. Yeah, 4 out of 10 so far.
1: Any Dave Matthews on there? Don't drink the water.
0: Nope.
1: Blood in the water.
0: 631-250-1023. Classic rock songs about either with water in the title or about a body of water that's in the title. Good luck getting the rest of the list. More of your guesses next. Here's Matt.
6: Roger, 102.3 WBAB, Browns Jeep and Patchogue, Long Island traffic. We got a crash now, LIE. This is westbound in Patchogue at Ocean Avenue. This is taking out the right shoulder. Move it down to the service road. That'll get you around any problems there. The Saginaw Coast, you are heavy now off the Southern State. Better past Pine Air Drive and the Southern State Parkway. Well, westbound, you are easing up a little now at New Highway, but you get sticky again at the Seaford Oyster Bay. LIRR delays on the Montauk and Port Jeff branches, otherwise on or close. Matt Wolf. That's your 102.3 WBAB Browns Jeep in Patchogue, Long Island traffic.
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0: 102.3 WBAB, Roger and JP's top 10 list. Today's list, you're trying to guess all the songs on the list. Top 10 songs with either water in the title or a body of water in the title. Good morning, BAB. Got a guess? Go ahead.
17: Good morning. How about Born on the Bayou?
0: No, sorry. No.
1: What about anything from Billy Ocean?
0: No. Hi, BAB.
18: Hey, Roger. How about Take Me to the River?
0: Yeah, Take Me to the River. Talking Heads, number 8.
1: I'm about to get on the board.
0: Okay.
1: River of Dreams, Billy Joel.
0: Number 10.
1: Nice.
0: Very good. See?
1: Good.
0: All right. 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So now you can try to get the rest. And the bounty prize that's on one of them. 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
6: Guys, President Trump says that ceasefire with Iran is on life support after Iran's response to the latest U.S. peace proposal. He's rejected Iran's reply. The Iranian government insists it demanded legitimate rights and no concessions in its response. Now, as a result of the conflict, gas prices continue to move up. The average cost here on Long Island now $4.53 a gallon, according to AAA. The president says he's looking into eliminating the federal gas tax to alleviate some of the cost. Sports, the Yankees lose again. The Mets welcome in Detroit tonight. It'll be sunny today, high 64. 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
1: 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Good luck. 631-250-1023. There are a few left. Hi, BAB, go ahead.
2: Hey, what's going on? It's an album and a song, Madman Across the Water.
1: Yep, Elton John, number three, Madman Across the Water. Good job. Hey, Roger and JP, you're on.
3: Hey, how about The River by Bruce Springsteen?
1: Yeah, number seven. Yep, number seven. One of several river songs on the list.
4: Across the River from Anthrax?
1: No.
4: Big River from Van Halen?
1: No, and I know you're going to say Boat on the River from Styx, but that didn't make it.
4: I'm not going to say that.
1: No, did not make it.
4: Damn That River from Alice in Chains?
1: Still not making it. 631-250-1023. Final guesses are next for the top 10. Good luck. It's 102.3 WBAB, Long Island's only classic rock. 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

0: 102.3 WBAB, Long Island's only classic rock, Roger and JP. Final guesses for the top 10 list this morning. Top 10 classic rock songs with either water in the title or a body of water in the title. 631-250-1023. Bounty is on one of the songs with the word sea in the title. But nobody's gotten that one.
1: Sea of Love, the Honey Drippers?
0: No. Hi, BAB, you're on.
2: How about Lake of Fire by Nirvana?
0: No, there's a lake song in here, but it's more of a hit than that. Hello, BAB, you're next.
3: Hi, good morning. Sea of Love, Robert Plant?
0: No, the Honey Drippers did not make it.
3: Hi, Honey.
0: Hi, BAB, you're on.
4: How about Green River, CCR?
0: Yeah, number four. Hey, BAB, you got a guess? Go ahead.
5: What about Alice in Chains, Sea of Sorrow?
0: Didn't make it, no.
1: Sea of Sorrow is a good one, too.
0: Hi, BAB.
4: How about Fire Lake?
0: Yeah, that's the one of the one lake one, I think, on the whole thing. Yeah, that's number nine, Bob Seger. Hi, BAB, final guess, what do you got?
6: Hey, how you doing, buddy? How about Great Rain by Peter Gabriel?
0: No, Red Rain. Didn't make it, sorry. It's not a body of water, so wouldn't make it anyway. All right, here is the full top 10 list for the top 10 classic rock songs with water or a body of water in the title. Number 10, River of Dreams, Billy Joel. Number 9, Fire Lake, Bob Seger. Number 8, Take Me to the River, Talking Heads. Number 7, The River from Bruce. Number 6, The Ocean from Led Zeppelin. Number 5, the only one you didn't get is The Bounty, and it was from Black Sabbath, the Dio years.
1: Children of the Sea.
0: What a great song.
1: Oh, listen, I love Sabbath, and I love the Dio Sabbath years, but are we going to really say that this is a bigger hit than Walk on Water from Eddie Money?
0: No, we're not saying that at all.
1: So then why is it here?
0: Because it made the list.
1: Yeah, but it shouldn't have. This is my point.
0: Yeah, I can tell you. Walk on Water is probably bigger than Mad Men Across the Water, but, you know. And he just didn't make it this time. Children of the Sea, Black Sabbath, number 5.
1: Do you use multiple AI platforms when you look for these lists, or are you just sticking to one incorrect one?
0: Multiple lists. And then just multiple lists and just let them mix together. It's more fun that way. Number 4, Green River.
1: And don't question nothing. Got it.
0: Right, no, don't care. Number 3, Madman Across the Water. Okay. Number 2, Smoke on the Water. And the number 1 song about water or with water in the title, Blackwater, the Doobie Brothers. And there you go. There's the top 10 list. Thanks for playing along with it. 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We'll do another top 10 list tomorrow morning at 8:30. Next, we'll do 10 songs in a row commercial-free as the Roger JP Show continues until 10 a.m. By the way, congratulations to Tommy Walker. Tommy got the $1,000 for the Roger and JP Go Fund Yourself $1,000 cash keyword. Another word coming up in an hour and 6 minutes at 10 o'clock this morning and then noon, 2, and 5 this afternoon. Let's check the traffic now. Here's Matt Wolf.
7: Guys, you're 102.3 WBAB, Browns, Jeep, and Patchogue, Long Island traffic. We got a crash now, LIE westbound. This is Patchogue, Ocean Avenue. Still taking out the right shoulder. Move it to the service road. That'll get you around problems, but be warned, that's getting tight in that spot too. Seaford Oyster Bay, you're heavy north off Hempstead Turnpike. You do improve once you pass Bethpage Park. And when you get up there to the LIE, you are pretty heavy westbound from there. 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Matt Wolf. That's your 102.3 WBAB, Browns, Jeep, and Patchogue, Long Island traffic.
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Roger and JP. Coming up next, what food did you hate the most when you were a kid? Think about that for a second. And what was the most hated food as a little kid that, I mean, there were times I couldn't get up from the dinner table without finishing what was on my plate, and that food on that plate was my most hated. Meanwhile, the world's upside down, and it's a lot of the stuff we used to hate is becoming the most popular foods right now. I'll tell you about it next. 102.3.

0: 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So the worst food that you had when you were a kid, what did you hate the most? Usually it leans toward the vegetable family.
1: String beans, but not, I was not a big fan of the string beans when I was little. Beans.
2: Love string beans.
1: I love them now.
0: Right.
1: I didn't love them when I was
2: a kid.
1: My
2: mom would buy frozen mixed vegetables. I mean, we still do now. I would love lima beans that they put in there.
0: What was wrong with you?
2: I don't know. It was like a nothing taste to me.
0: That was the mistake bean.
1: Yeah,
0: I don't know why that was in there.
1: Beans never bothered me.
0: Really?
1: And it's funny. Hated my mother was, this is how deranged my mother was. She knew I hated string beans, right? But she would buy fresh string beans and she would make me crack the ends off. It was like digging my own grave. You know what I'm saying? Like, she knew I hated string beans, but here she's going to make me clean them, and I had to crack
0: maybe
1: the ends
0: like
1: off and get
0: more.
1: Them ready. No.
0: Maybe you'd like them if you helped clean them.
1: You might as well make me dig my own grave, you bitch.
0: When we would have... That's horrible.
1: I know.
0: When we would have canned vegetables, which was all the time, the yellow beans, wax beans, and beets were the worst. And I think beets wins by this much because of the bleeding red juice that would go over and wreck the potatoes and get on a pork chop or something. And so I always hated beets, wouldn't eat them when they were served warm, and then I'd sit there and have to finish my plate, and everybody had finished dinner, and I'm still sitting there with my beets, and they were cold, and I would never eat them. Now I can't eat enough cold beets.
1: Oh, I can. I've been trying.
0: Beet salad's amazing now.
1: I can't do it. I've been traumatized by beets. Ever since that time, I came into work one day, and I had to run to the bathroom, and I thought it was blood all over the place.
0: Oh, right. And with the frozen bag of beets?
1: No. That's different.
0: Oh, is that different?
1: What
0: was that?
1: That's the vasectomy. When I put the frozen bag of cranberries on my junk, everything turned red. There was somewhere I ate beets, and I never ate beets before, and Nicole had me eat beets, and I did it, and then I had to work, and I had to run to the bathroom, and then all of a sudden, it looked like there was a murder scene in there, and I thought I was dying. I came in here, my face was white. Roger's like, what's the matter with you? I'm like, dude, I just went to the bathroom, and there's blood. I think I have to get to the hospital. And then, I don't know if you told me, like, what'd you eat, or Nicole said you had the beets. I think it was like, I was texting Nicole, maybe, and she's like, you had the beets last night, you moron.
0: The beets.
1: And I'm like, oh, okay. I thought I was dying. I literally thought I was dying. I'm like, I am not going out here.
0: Well, beet salad has been big on, say, when you go out to eat on restaurant menus for a bunch of years now. But now it's gotten to a new level where people are buying, and they are bestsellers, beet capsules, powders, gummies,
1: they say
0: juice
1: it's good
0: shots
1: for you. They say it's
0: through
1: good
0: the
1: for you.
0: Roof.
1: Yeah, they say it's real good for you.
0: Right. So
2: it's good for your blood pressure.
1: Yes.
0: Right. And so the growing of beets with farmers has doubled in the last 20 years. Way more beets than anybody you would think would ever need. So the whole world is kind of upside down now.
1: How are they not using...
0: Where beets, peas, and beans are like top shelf, and that's the worst thing when I was a kid.
1: How are they not using, we got the beef from the Go-Go's for an ad campaign.
0: Yeah.
1: We got the beets.
0: Give
1: we
0: it a minute.
1: Got the beets. We got the beets.
3: Yeah.
0: Sure,
3: we got the beets.
0: So now beets are at the top of the list. And meanwhile, the best thing out of a can as a kid, one of my favorite foods was like cling peaches. And as a headline, now they're destroying hundreds of thousands of acres of peaches in California because Del Monte, apparently, I don't know what's going on with Del Monte, but they're not making as many cling peaches anymore.
2: I think they claim bankruptcy.
0: Bankruptcy. So they're destroying cling peaches, which I don't know why they were called cling peaches, but we love them.
2: Yeah.
1: Well,
0: I still do.
1: Right. They're delicious. But they're just in sugar.
0: But you can get them in water and they're still delicious. They're really good. So the whole world is upside down. They're ending and beets are growing. What's going on? It's horrible.
2: Can't they pass those peach trees on to somewhere else or donate
0: something,
2: them?
0: I don't know.
2: Why do you have to burn them and get rid of them?
0: Well, you probably have to use the land for something else. You know what I mean? Otherwise, you can't leave them there because then
1: gotta pull all the trees out of the ground, I guess.
2: I feel like canned peaches are like the best.
1: Great.
2: Canned food.
0: Yeah, that's what I mean. As a kid, it was.
1: Oh,
0: yeah.
1: Hold
0: my kid
1: on
0: self is suffering a nightmare right
1: hold
0: now.
1: Hold on a second.
2: Yeah.
1: I'm gonna see your peaches with respect.
0: Mm-hmm.
1: With respect on the canned peaches or the jarred peaches.
0: Yeah.
1: But I'm gonna raise you a fruit cocktail as a kid.
2: Oh, yeah.
1: As a kid.
0: Absolutely. Yeah, it was good. I just throw the cherry to the side.
1: No.
0: Garbage.
2: No. Extra cherries.
0: Nope.
1: No.
0: Never liked
1: them. And I don't like maraschino cherries.
0: Nope.
1: However, in a fruit cocktail, along with the chunks of the peaches and the pear that's in there.
0: Peaches, pears, and then the mystery of other white fruit.
1: Fruit cocktail. And our parents thought they were giving us something healthy. Meanwhile, it's all drenched in corn syrup and sugar.
2: Right. My parents thought they were healthy, getting us the one in water, not in syrup.
1: Right.
2: Yeah.
0: So good. Yeah, that was all.
2: And why are we okay with canned tuna, but not really with canned chicken? Why is canned tuna okay?
1: You know something? I opened up a can of canned chicken the other day for Nicole, and I'm like, this looks hideous. And I said, I had the same inner argument in my head. I'm like, why does this make me want to throw up a can of tuna fish? I'm like, well, that was probably a good idea.
2: Crack it open. Let's have some lunch.
1: All right, get some mayo. Cook this bitch up.
0: Let's go.
1: Let's get crazy and put on some sourdough toast.
0: Yeah. All right, you guys, have a good day today. More money to be won coming up at 10 o'clock this morning, just minutes away, and then noon, 2 and 5. Roger JP's Go Fund Yourself. $1,000 each time. Just make sure you have the free WBAB app downloaded to your phone and you put the word in. Maybe you'll win the money.
1: There you go.
0: We will see you tomorrow.
1: Easy breezy.
0: 5:30 to 10. 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
25: WBAB Long Island weather brought to you by Island Wide Weather on Facebook and Instagram. Sunny today, high 63, cloudy tonight down to 50, and maybe some rain tomorrow, high 63 in West Islip and Holbrook. And that's your WBAB Long Island weather from our Island Wide Weather desk.

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26: WBAB Long Island Weather brought to you by Island Wide Weather on Facebook and Instagram. Sunny today, high 63. Cloudy tonight, down to 50. And maybe some rain tomorrow, high 63 in West Islip and Holbrook. And that's your WBAB Long Island Weather from our Island Wide Weather desk.

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21: WBAB Long Island Weather brought to you by Islandwide Weather on Facebook and Instagram. Sunny today, high 63. Cloudy tonight, down to 50. And maybe some rain tomorrow, high 63 in West Islip and Holbrook. And that's your WBAB Long Island Weather from our Islandwide Weather Desk.

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He's working in Woodbury, and he put in his request right on the open mic on the WBAB app. Neek at Noon, and we've got this one for Elizabeth. 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

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Gene says the band is in the studio working on stuff, and they just recorded a song that Paul Stanley wrote. 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
21: WBAB Long Island weather brought to you by Islandwide Weather on Facebook and Instagram. Sunny today, high 63. Cloudy tonight, down to 50. And maybe some rain tomorrow, high 63 in West Islip and Holbrook. And that's your WBAB Long Island weather from our Islandwide Weather Desk.

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6: Here's your WBAB weather from our island-wide weather desk. It'll be increasing clouds tonight with a low of 51. Mostly cloudy tomorrow with a high of 67. Right now it's 62 in Selden on 102.3 WBAB. 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

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It's Joe Rock. And today in 2011, David Gilmour and Nick Mason got on stage with their former Pink Floyd bandmate Roger Waters at the O2 Arena as he was doing The Wall. They played a couple of songs with him. It was the first time they'd played together since they played the Live 8 show in 2005. And that's why we're featuring the band today on the 3 o'clock Rock Block, sponsored by Wild Fork Foods in Plainview, West Hempstead, and Lake Grove.

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We had Pink Floyd in the spotlight because today in 2011, David Gilmour and Nick Mason from the band got up on stage with Roger Waters at one of his shows, and the first time that they'd all played together since 2005, and might just be the last time they ever do it.

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Kicking off the summer, June 5th, it's Triumph. July 2nd, Santana and the Doobie Brothers. July 19th, Toto, Christopher Cross and the Romantics. July 23rd, Chicago and Styx. July 26th, John Mellencamp. August 21st, Lynyrd Skynyrd and Foreigner. Coming to the Paramount in Huntington, July 7th, David Lee Roth. Bon Jovi plays the Garden for 9 dates in July.

0: Also coming to the Garden Rush July 28th, 30th, August 1st, and August 3rd. 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
21: Here's your WBAB weather from our island-wide weather desk. We're looking at increasing clouds for tonight with a low of 50, mostly cloudy and windy tomorrow with a high of 66, and right now it's 62 in Belmore on 102.3 WBAB, Long Island's only classic rock. 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

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It's only classic rock. It's Joe Rock. And look, it's very simple. You got something you want us to play for you. Just pull out your phone, open up the WBAB app, hit the open mic, and make a request for it right there. It's simple. 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

0: 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It's Joe Rock. 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

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Yeah, you can buy tickets at patchogtheater.org because they're on sale now. 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
4: 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Browns Jeep and Patchogue, Long Island traffic. Big problems on the southern eastbound at Meadowbrook Parkway. Accident blocking the left lane. Stop and go. It's going to be that way for quite a while it gets cleared up. It looks pretty bad. Heavy delays as you get out of Queens on the southern eastbound from Franklin Avenue up through Grand Avenue, and then you're tapping the brakes again between 106 and Wantagh Parkway. Vets Highway westbound, no surprises. You're jammed up between Northfield Road and Route 111, and minor delays on the Montauk branch of the LIRR. And that's your 102.3 WBAB, Browns Jeep and Patchogue, Long Island traffic.
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13: Here's your WBAB weather from our island-wide weather desk. We're looking at increasing clouds for tonight with a low of 50, mostly cloudy and windy tomorrow with a high of 66. And right now it's 62 in Belmore on 102.3 WBAB, Long Island's only classic rock.

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It's Joe Rockin'. Yeah, you know what? 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

0: 102.3 WBAB, Long Island's only classic rock. It's Joe Rock. And look, you're getting ready for work in the morning. You get to work. 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And that's why you want to make sure you're always listening to Roger JP in the morning. 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Yeah, 10 classic rock songs, 0 commercials. 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And now it's time for WBAB, Brown's Jeep and Patch Hog, Long Island traffic.
1: We're now firmly in the meat of this rush hour sandwich. Big slowdown on the northern eastbound from the Meadowbrook ramp up through Post Avenue. Southern eastbound, you're still backed up between Franklin Avenue all the way up to Peninsula Boulevard. And then again, between Merrick Avenue and Belmore Road. Accident on Comac Road between Grand Boulevard and Long Island Avenue in the process of being cleared up. And scattered delays on the Montauk branch of the LIRR due to an earlier train with equipment problems. And this traffic report brought to you by Affordable Cesspool. Still pumping that old cesspool? Suffolk homeowners can get up to $45,000 to replace it, often at zero cost. 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I'm Pete Rizzo, that's your 102.3 WBAV, Brown's Jeep and Patch Hog, Long Island traffic.
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Had the Stones in the spotlight. It was today in 1972. They released Exile on Main Street. 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
4: I'm Pete Rizzo, and here's your 102.3 WBAB, Brown's Jeep and Patchogue, Long Island traffic. Earlier accidents all cleared up, now it's just volume across the board. Meadowbrook southbound, a slow go between Old Country Road up through Hempstead Turnpike. Major delays on the southern eastbound from Merrick Avenue up through 107. Sag southbound, still jammed up between 495 and Pilgrim Psych Center. LIE eastbound, same deal between Sunnyside Boulevard up through Route 110. And the LIRR is on or close. 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At your 102.3 WBAB, Brown's Jeep and Patchogue, Long Island traffic.
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14: Here's your WBAB weather from our island-wide weather desk. There'll be increasing clouds tonight, a low around 50. Tomorrow, mostly cloudy and windy with a high of 66. And a 63 right now in Uniondale on 102.3 WBAB, Long Island's only classic rock.

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0: 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Joe Rock with you. 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

0: 102.3 WBAB, Long Island's only classic rock. It's Joel Rock, and yeah, we're getting closer to Roger and JP's second shot at 7 o'clock. You know, that's when it happens again. It's like deja vu all over again every weeknight at 7 with Roger and JP. And tonight, you get to hear them talk about JP giving his wife a mop Roomba, which I imagine there's definitely a story that goes with that for sure. So you're going to want to check that out, 7 o'clock. And now it's time for WBAB, Brown's Jeep and Patchogue, Long Island traffic.
1: Just when things were getting back to normal, another accident. This time on the southern eastbound at Wantagh Parkway, backed up to 106. Stop and go for the next several minutes while that gets cleared up. Riding the brakes on the Wantagh southbound from the northern ramp up through Old Country Road. And we're looking at delays and cancellations scattered on the Port Jeff branch of the LIRR due to trains experiencing equipment trouble from earlier. And this traffic report brought to you by Affordable Cesspool. Still pumping that old cesspool? 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I'm Pete Rizzo. That's your 102.3 WBAB, Brown's Jeep and Patchogue, Long Island traffic.
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0: Yeah, you are calling number 20. 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
1: Woo!
0: So who's this? Where are you calling from?
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1: 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Thank you. Yeah.

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4: I'm Pete Rizzo with your 102.3 WBAB Browns Jeep and Patch Hog Long Island traffic. Big delays on the LIE eastbound running between Glen Cove Road up through Broadway, and then again you tap the brakes between exits 49 and 50. No relief in sight on the southern eastbound Franklin Avenue, Eagle Avenue still backed up, and then again between Merrick Avenue and Wantagh Parkway. Vets Highway westbound, pretty standard fare, backed up between Northfield Road and Route 111. Still a slog on the Sag southbound between LIE and Pilgrim Psych Center. And we've got delays and cancellations on both the Portchef and Ronkonkoma branches of the LIRR. And that is your 102.3 WBAB Browns Jeep and Patch Hog Long Island traffic.
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13: Here's your WBAB weather from our island-wide weather desk. We're looking for increase in clouds tonight. A low of 50, mostly cloudy and windy tomorrow with a high of 63. And it's 58 right now in Lindenhurst on 102.3 WBAB, Long Island's only classic rock.

0: 101.3 WBAB, Long Island's only classic rock. It's Joe Rock. Gotta say congratulations to Kevin Freebig up in Huntington, who won $1,000 before. And you want to do that? It starts all over again tomorrow morning at 8. Roger and JP's Go Fund Yourself. 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

0: 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It's Appetite for the 80s Lunch. Dominique's your host. Neek at noon. An hour's block of classic rock that came out in the 80s. 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And now it's time for WBAB, Brown's Jeep and Pack Chog, Long Island traffic.
1: Prohibited vehicle on the roadway on the Northern State westbound or Route 106, 107 in the process of being cleared up, and that's backing traffic up a little bit while that happens. Starting to see some relief on Sag southbound between 495 and Pilgrim Psych Center. Slow go on the LIE eastbound between Glen Cove Road and Broadway, and then again you're tapping the brakes, of course, between exits 49 and 50. Now we're seeing scattered delays on the Hempstead, Port Jeff, and Ronkonkoma branches of the LIRR. 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Still pumping that old cesspool? 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I'm Pete Rizzo. That's your 102.3 WBAB, Brown's Jeep and Patchogue, Long Island traffic.
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0: 102.3 WBAB, Roger and JP's top 10 list brought to you by College Hunks Hauling Junk and College Hunks Moving. Today's list, if you may have seen the headlines about, there's this big lake in Georgia that just disappeared. They apparently have one of those AI data centers near them, and they tapped into the water line from the river and took 30 million gallons of water
1: during a drought
0: to cool
1: right?
0: their AI data center.
1: Like, during a drought or something like
0: I
1: that?
0: I mean, so these poor people, they're paying more for the water, and all of a sudden it all disappears. So now they gotta figure that out. But that has spurred this list of the top 10 classic rock songs with either the word water or a body of water in the title. So either the word water or a body of water.
1: I'm going to go for the win, and I know it's not going to be there, but Holy Water from Bad Company.
0: Oh, yeah, that's never going to make it.
1: No, I figured.
0: Sorry.
1: I figured.
0: Good album, good singer, all that stuff, but no.
1: Layups there, you know.
0: Not going to make it.
1: For the common folk.
2: And I'll go the complete opposite end, Smoke on the Water.
0: Number two on the list. Very good. These are classic rock songs with either the word water or a body of water in the title. Rain is not a body of water.
1: Can there be waters like Drag the Waters from Pantera?
0: Sure, just like that. But there's nothing with waters in this, no. Everything's a singular water.
1: Okay.
0: That's in here already.
1: Right, play Drag the Waters for the people.
3: Drag the water some more. Use it for water. It's fire.
0: B.A.B., go ahead.
4: Hey, Roger Scott from Glen Cove. How about Walk on Water, Eddie Money?
0: No Walk on Water. Sorry. Hi, Roger and JP, you're on.
5: Hey, guys, how about that Eddie Money song, Give Me Some Water?
0: Nope, that or what? There's no Eddie Money in the top 10, so Walk on Water and Give Me Some Water did not make it. Give Me Some Water, my favorite Eddie Money song. Little known
5: me
0: fact.
5: Too.
0: Yeah, it's great.
1: I don't know it.
0: Hi, B.A.B., you're on.
6: How about The Ocean by Led Zeppelin?
0: Yeah, The Ocean, number six. Very good.
1: What about Ocean from Pearl Jam?
0: No, not in the top 10. Hi, B.A.B., you're on.
7: How about Black Water by the Doobie Brothers?
0: Number one, Black Water. Very good. I'm doing pretty good. Four out of ten so far.
1: Any Dave Matthews on there? Don't drink the water.
0: Nope.
1: Blood in the water.
0: Classic rock songs about either with water in the title or about a body of water that's in the title. Good luck getting the rest of the list. More of your guesses next.
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0: 102.3 WBAB, Roger and JP's top 10 list. Today's list, you're trying to guess all the songs on the list. Top 10 songs with either water in the title or a body of water in the title. BAB, got a guess? Go ahead.
1: How about Born on the Bayou?
0: No, sorry. No.
2: What about anything from Billy Ocean?
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3: Hey, Roger. How about Take Me to the River?
0: Yeah, Take Me to the River. Talking Heads, number 8.
2: I'm about to get on the board.
0: Okay.
2: River of Dreams, Billy Joel.
0: Number 10.
2: Nice.
0: Very good. See?
2: Good.
0: All right. So you're looking for either songs with water in the title or a body of water. And the body of waters that are on this list are river, lake, ocean, sea, and then there's water. So now you can try to get the rest. And the bounty prize that's on one of them. See if you get that one.
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0: 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Roger and JP. Top 10 list today. Top 10 classic rock songs that feature the word water in the title or a body of water in the title, like river, lake, ocean, sea. There are a few left. Hi, BAB, go ahead.
1: Hey, what's going on? It's an album and a song, Madman Across the Water.
0: Yep, Elton John, number 3, Madman Across the Water. Good job. Hey, Roger and JP, you're on.
2: Hey, how about The River by Bruce Springsteen?
0: Yeah, number 7. Yep, number 7. One of several river songs on the list.
3: Across the River from Anthrax?
0: No.
3: Big River from Van Halen?
0: No, and I know you're going to say Boat on the River from Styx, but that didn't make
3: sense. I'm not going to say that.
0: Final guesses are next for the top 10. Good luck. 102.3 WBAB, Long Island's only classic rock. Roger and JP.
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0: 102.3 WBAB, Long Island's only classic rock, Roger and JP. Final guesses for the top 10 list. Top 10 classic rock songs with either water in the title or a body of water in the title. The bounty is on one of the songs with the word sea in the title. But nobody's gotten that one. Hi, BAB, you're on.
1: How about Lake of Fire by Nirvana?
0: No, there's a lake song in here, but it's more of a hit than that. Hello, BAB, you're next.
2: Sea of Love, Robert Plant?
0: No, the Honey Drippers did not make it.
2: Hi, Honey.
0: Hi, BAB, you're on.
3: How about Green River, CCR?
0: Yeah, number four. Hey, BAB, you got a guess? Go ahead.
4: What about Alice in Chains, Sea of Sorrow?
0: Didn't make it, no.
5: Sea of Sorrow is a good one, too.
0: Hi, BAB.
3: How about Fire Lake?
0: Yeah, that's the one lake one, I think, on the whole thing. Yeah, that's number nine, Bob Seger. Hi, BAB, final guess. What do you got?
6: Hey, how you doing, buddy? How about Great Rain by Peter Gabriel?
0: No, Red Rain. Didn't make it. Sorry, it's not a body of water, so wouldn't make it anyway. All right, here is the full top 10 list for the top 10 classic rock songs with water or a body of water in the title. Number 10, River of Dreams, Billy Joel. Number 9, Fire Lake, Bob Seger. Number 8, Take Me to the River, Talking Heads. Number 7, The River from Bruce. Number 6, The Ocean from Led Zeppelin. Number 5, the only one you didn't get is The Bounty, and it was from Black Sabbath, the Dio years.
5: Children of the Sea.
0: What a great song.
5: Well, listen, I love Sabbath, and I love the Dio Sabbath years, but are we going to really say that this is a bigger hit than Walk on Water from Eddie Money?
0: No, we're not saying that at all.
5: So then why is it here?
0: Because it made the list.
5: Yeah, but it shouldn't have. This is my point.
0: Yeah, I can tell you. Water's probably bigger than Mad Men Across the Water, but, you know, Eddie just didn't make it this time. Children of the Sea, Black Sabbath, number 5.
5: Do you use multiple AI platforms when you look for these lists, or are you just sticking to one incorrect one?
0: Multiple lists, and then just multiple lists and just let them mix together. It's more fun that way. Number 4, Green River.
5: And don't question nothing. Got it.
0: Right, no, don't care. Number 3, Mad Men Across the Water. Okay. Number 2, Smoke on the Water. And the number 1 song about water or with water in the title, Blackwater, the Doobie Brothers. And there you go. There's the top 10 list. Thanks for playing along with it. 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
0: Oh, yeah?
1: Yeah. I didn't see this one coming. Not that I was paying close attention to it, but...
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1: When I saw this headline, it actually prompted me to do a little bit of research. Not a ton, but, you know, a little bit, just to show I care.
0: Just enough.
1: Chili Peppers sold their music catalog the other day for $300 million.
0: Wow.
1: And I was shocked to see that the Chili Peppers catalog would be worth that kind of money. Because then I started looking at it to be like, okay, who's made that kind of money so far that we know of? Maybe the stuff is, like, a lot of our artists haven't sold yet, but some of them have. Like, David Bowie's, his catalog went for $250 million. So the Chili Peppers...
0: But it's also a bunch of years later, so, okay.
1: Sting sold his catalog for $300 million, and that included his End of the Police catalog.
0: Right, that's pretty big.
1: All right, so he sold that. Pink Floyd sold theirs 2 years ago for $400 million. Queen sold theirs. They are the big kahunas, them and Michael Jackson. Right. Queen sold theirs for $1.27 billion U.S. I don't know, call me crazy. And I'm a fan of the Chili Peppers. I just did not expect them to get $300 million. Wow. The deal includes all of the band's recorded output, including their 13 studio albums, which reportedly generate around $26 million annually. I'm dying to know, these companies that are scooping up all this stuff, how are they making their money back? That's what I can't seem to get. Dee Snider was in here one time and he started to explain it to me, but just like anything else, all of a sudden my eyes start rolling back. And here's what gets me about me and bothers me, because this is something I'm interested in.
0: Right.
1: I'm interested in it.
0: And people, Dee is sitting here telling you couldn't pay attention.
1: And Dee is looking me in the eye and explaining it to me.
0: Hell.
1: And all of a sudden I'm like, oh, is that an ant?
0: How do you not?
1: Is that a marble?
0: Yeah, the Red Hot Chili Peppers, I'm not sure how. Like, Queen is easier to understand because they have songs that will last forever
1: and
0: be played forever globally, right?
1: Yeah, so what are we going to see?
0: So then Chili Peppers, Californication is their biggest streaming song with 2 billion streams. Right? Under the Bridge, Can't Stop, Scar Tissue, all the songs we play. Danny California, they're all in the top 10.
1: So what are we going to see?
0: Like, Other Side.
1: Suck My Kiss on a Chapstick commercial? Is that what's going to happen?
2: Right, exactly. It goes for movies, TV shows.
1: Right.
2: All the licensing, that's
1: but
2: what it is.
1: Right, but you know, it's like the amount of money they lay out, how long does it take these companies to recoup it? Like, how long will it take Warner Music Group to recoup the $300 million and start to profit off of the Chili Peppers?
2: I think if they didn't have a plan, they wouldn't be buying it.
0: Of course not.
1: No, I'm not saying that.
2: I think it's probably a long game for them.
1: They definitely have a plan. Obviously, you're talking about major conglomerate corporations. They don't throw money around for no reason. I know there's a plan.
0: Mm-hmm.
1: I just wish I understood it. Like, how long of a long game are they playing here when you're buying the Chili Peppers?
0: I think this is an easier one since you said they're selling $26 million worth per year. Like, if that's, say that's the profit or whatever, and you just said it takes just a little over 10 years, and now you own the whole, and now you're clear, and you own the catalog forever?
1: 12 years, I guess it's like shorter than paying off a house, right? Yeah, I guess so.
0: Right.
2: And then remastering any stuff, box sets, whatever the version of that is these days.
0: It's the bands even older than the Chili Peppers that are tougher to understand, because they have slower sales in any given year, so how do you, and you might even pay more, so how do you make that up?
1: I remember reading like a month ago, they put out some Fugazi like Pink Floyd package. And I'm like, we all have all this. Stop it. You know what I'm saying? Like, stop it. There's no reason to buy this.
0: Well, there's many people who've bought many things several times in different media formats, including yourself and me.
1: I know.
0: So they put it out, and it's still great to more generations are just discovering it.
1: Yeah, I mean, I guess so.
0: And they like it packaged new.
1: I guess so. But you know, it's funny. You're telling me that the Chili Peppers, Danny California did 2 billion streams? Is that what you said?
0: That's a billion. Californication did 2 billion.
1: Californication.
0: That's their biggest song.
1: I would love
0: and
1: to
0: under
1: know.
0: The Bridge is right behind it.
1: I would love to know how much they made on 2 billion streams, because all you ever hear from the artists is them complaining about streaming royalties and how little money they make.
0: Yeah, it's true, but whatever the money is on 2 billion for that one song, just add up the billions of streams to whatever it is, and that just adds to the, say, 26 million or whatever, you know what I mean?
1: I understand that.
0: I mean,
1: but it sounds like you think of 2 billion times somebody decided they wanted to go on some sort of streaming platform, 2 billion times to hear, you know, Under the Bridge or whatever you said it was.
0: Yeah. A billion streams generates between 3 and 5 million USD.
1: A billion
0: streams.
1: So the
0: artist makes often 800,000 to a million? I don't know if that's
1: off
0: true.
1: Off of a billion.
0: That's a quick AI answer. I don't know if that's correct.
1: I tell you what, I don't think it's
0: because there's a lot of songs with a billion streams.
1: I don't think it's that off either.
0: So say they make $1 million for a billion streams. The artist.
1: How many artists are reaching a billion streams on a song?
0: More than you think, but it's a lot. That's like real numbers.
1: And how long does that take?
0: For the Chili Peppers,
1: so
0: a career.
1: It's taken 2 billion streams. Danny California was 2 billion streams, right? Is that what you said?
0: Yeah.
1: Right? How long ago? Californication. That album's 12 years old. Yeah. They just signed on a piece of paper. They got handed $300 million
0: exactly
1: for stuff they did 30 years ago.
0: Right.
1: The dream.
0: That's right. Now they're all set.
1: Dream.
0: They can do whatever they want.
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1: My gift-giving skills have reached pro level, apparently. Ooh. Ooh. Yes. And I'm going to share the gospel with y'all, y'all, because if I can make someone this happy, you should be able to make somebody as happy,
0: all right,
1: too.
0: Let's go.
1: There you go.
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1: I feel like I need to help the fellas out with this one. When I find something that works, I feel like I should spread the gospel, because if I can help one other man, you know, make his wife happy, I'm going to, like, I should do it. So, a late addition to Mother's Day, a gift. Mm-hmm. I had gotten her, you know, something for a massage, you know, a spa day or whatever for Mother's Day. The kids got her some stuff and candles and this, that, and the other thing. And then later on, I saw her trying, like, my neighbor had this thing that's like, it's like a mopper, like an automatic, like, you know how, like, you have the Roombas?
0: Mm-hmm.
1: But they had one for a mop thing.
0: Oh, yeah.
1: And I saw her, like, working on it, and, like, she was just kind of eye-banging this thing for my neighbor, and I said, let me see what the story is with this thing. So I go online, and I get, it's like a shark. It does the vacuuming.
0: Right.
1: And then it does, like, a hot mop.
0: So it does all this, so it keeps same as a Roomba, like, nobody has to be there, it just happens.
1: Right. It vacuums the whole place.
0: Yeah.
1: Then it goes into the charger, gets rid of the vacuum junk, brings in the hot water, and then mops the entire floor.
0: Mm.
1: Dude, this is the best gift I got her since I redid her engagement and wedding rings. No. We did them like 6 years ago.
0: I remember the days upgraded. When you could never get her something that was really just right. You were like,
1: right. And she says the
0: gift after gift.
1: She says the same thing about me. This chick last night was sitting there on her phone with the app, watching this thing go in amazement. And it was like, you know when you give like a 2-year-old a refrigerator box to play in?
0: Sure.
1: And like, you can give them all the toys in the world, but if you give them a refrigerator box, they can play for hours and hours and hours. I'm just sitting there watching her play with this thing, play with the app on her phone.
0: Yeah.
1: And I come out and she was like, John, look at this. Look at this. I press the button and all of a sudden, look, this, the water, and it comes with the chemicals and you put them in there. And I go, are the chemicals okay for the dog? She's like, I looked that up. Everything is okay. The water's at 185 degrees. Man, wow. I'm telling you, gentlemen, if this is a bugaboo for your wife or your lady friend or your significant, whoever the hell it is, for yourself. I'm not getting paid for this. This is not an advertisement.
0: Automatic cleaning.
1: I'm
0: like
1: just
0: that.
1: Saying, when I buy a gift that wows my wife, I'm spreading the gospel.
0: You got to tell the world.
1: It's the shark. It's a vacuum. It's a mop. Yeah. It does it on its own.
0: How much is it?
1: You don't have to do anything. It was like $5.99, down from like $1,100. It was on sale on Amazon.
0: Really?
1: Yeah.
0: Really?
1: It was on sale all over the place. But Amazon actually had it in stock. The website didn't have it in stock.
0: Mm.
1: It was pricey. Mm-hmm. Not going to lie. But for the amount of peace that I'm about to receive, worth every single penny.
0: Where does the dirty water go?
1: And the joy. It goes into the machine. The machine sucks it up, and then you empty the back.
0: Take off the canister.
1: You take off the canister, you pour it out.
0: Mm-hmm.
1: She's like, John, look at this. Look, and she's showing me the water. She's showing me that it's like...
0: It heated right up.
1: The stuff is coming off. It's like she's showing me the dirty water from the floor stuff.
0: Mm-hmm.
1: And I'm like, don't you have somebody that comes in every once in a while? Like, you know, she's like, yeah, but that's what I'm saying. Now this thing is going to run while we're gone. We're going to have the cleanest floors ever. I'm like...
0: Especially when you have dogs, it's very tough to do.
1: Understood.
0: Yeah,
1: understood. Tough. Dude, the joy that I witnessed on my wife's face last night, priceless.
0: Well, good to know.
1: Priceless. So, I don't know if it's a bugaboo in your house, I'm telling you, it's the shark. There was one for like $5.99. There was one for $6.99, but the $5.99 one was normally like $1,100. For whatever reason, it was dropped down.
0: Yeah.
1: I don't know. Go take a look.
0: I know is back when we got the Roomba, I thought it was going to be the greatest thing, and now it just sits there. It doesn't get used, so I wonder if
1: that way. And by the way, this thing is quiet. This thing is not perfectly.
0: That's the problem with the original Roomba. It's so noisy.
1: The Roomba is so noisy. Dude, I come in the house, I want to kick it.
0: Right.
1: I want to kick
0: it.
1: It's so goddamn loud.
0: And
1: Nicole's like, why'd you shut the Roomba off? Because it's too goddamn loud.
0: That's right.
1: This one's not, it's not silent, but it's way more quiet. Ladies, gentlemen. You're very welcome.
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